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Alright, welcome now. 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

0: by Zok, yeah. M by Zok, Zok, Zok, Zok, Zok, M by Zok. You pilim too?
1: Yes, yeah. Good morning through Papua New Guinea. 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

0: 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Alright, poro, instant now, le, Yumi FM, cobble talk out. Bestie, me like Sabeta Sol, who said been, scamming you, or introducing you, go lo, some, how lo make him invest, investing money, lo make him money. You got plenty line over Tokyo, sem, you investing this lab, but you walk him this lab much. Yes, some people me to been believing penis, na me plan losing money penis. So me like Saveta Sol, how much you been losing, lo this blogger in scam, lo investment. Alright, calling me 7373-8835, or you can WhatsApp Sally Voice Note to lo WhatsApp number 7293-9393. You online lo Facebook, you can check him out Facebook post, or stop on lo Facebook page, you can comment to long app. Yes, so one and one plus investment of in Tokyo lo invest, na then all gear money or money blue go forfeit, you know, being seen back.
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3: 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I'm now me pesta via Lo Puma Service Station, Lo UPNG, Port Moresby. 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Okay, so we got him to method way by you using lo by phone using Salmoni Blue. 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You just open him Salmoni app, you select him scan pay, and then you scan him QR code. Now you enter him payment amount, you enter him pin, lo confirm him payment. Okay, narpla, you just dial him to star 888 hash, and you select him payment, you select payment merchant, and you enter the payment amount, review him, now you confirm him transaction using Salmoni pin lo phone blue. Okay, so I'm nice to us now. You stop your Port Moresby, you can use him Salmoni wallet blue lo buy fuel lo Puma service station here lo UPNG Puma service station, also lo Lost Road downtown, and even lo Boroko and here lo Waigani too. 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

If the song come at long calls and Mendaki one time album long mon siki, song title call him yet kewa kange, you are him, you like him, vote na request long end. Na big plus shout outs to go yet lo all getters, proud finance, yet lo downtown. Na yes, good morning to go yet long all getter, bus driver, bus crew, lo mam kona agent town.

0: You may affirm some round show and the girl best in the film. Good morning, truly, you bestie. I hope Sidam Skelly will come all right yet. All right, click like time, go penis incident, lo you may affirm. Cobbler talk out. Me asking you, na me to go sem. Yes, so one M or one pla investment. We all been introducing you long end. Now you invest lot this lab, but you know been kissing money blue bag. Now all been talk to us, but you kissing this la money, extra money where you invest long and to, you know kissing back, go forfeit, or go all get alright, mitla got sample all back him lo ear, lo WhatsApp, Jerusa, toko sem, bestimia, temi been losing 500 kina straight. Obin to register, me register na, stop one pla. 1 month, me no rousi money yet na. All season display account. Ah, yes, so restred. Mitlaga Jason, tokosem, miet, minsa benim display line also toga money bagam next week, next month na, dislalo. Ask loga ta reentry round round. Ah, yeah, please. Alright, JJ, tok, besti miet me lusim 300 kina, mino bin kissing back, go natin. Also, sebami kisim 300 back after 1 month, na mino bin kisim. All right. So it's a got me this like investment, but you yet must look him good. Yeah, you look him as some family or friends blue and stop inside of some invest land. Na you look him kisim straight. Then you invest. You know, look him all to talk, no was him you straight. Na you go throw my money nothing. Em at work money blue. Em go yeah. Em all this little account all working overseas yeah. How about you hold him all back? So be careful, be careful.
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0: 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Plenty for me to blow, you saw me blow walk long and me blow look forward, show, lo, this last walk that's all. Now, all side us all about me plan nothing thing lo make him or try him number out. All right, some plan blow me to play. I'm good plus thread lo make him all design. You stop nothing and you say draw nothing eh? Yes, you can make him this all design. Na Salim one them all company. We also Salim all material where it's a got design len. So you can make him side money too. You think him say someone plan patient blue lo make him design. You check him all company where also make him all design clothes. Now you sell him this like design blue want them all. So can print him on top of clothes where but me plan buy him can lol. So you look him at least them and patient blue or just design nothing. No got you design straight look you see money to lunar la side. So Fortnite blue you yet them you can use him. Look out the family this like kind, but side asshole coins blue you yet, you can put him low savings account blue yo.
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2: Yes, yeah. Good morning, Ken. You come back along Hardway House where me play Kambung M day number 4 inside long this la media mega clearance sale where me play Chloronima. So this la sale, yes, me play Ronim blo 6 per day. So sale me been start long Monday and Mbappin is long this la Sarre number 31 day inside long this la moon May. So M now all get a items where all is stop inside long all 1 store blo me play it massively reducing all prices. So suppose you stop long lay Portmos. Be Medengo, Roca, Mountain Hagen, too long we work, Maprik, Coco Poki, Vieng, na long popondeta, round go long one pla Hardware House to a close to lo you now, na you can have a mass long all savings where me play work log give you sons long ena. So, yes, massive reductions, crazy specials too, work log come up one kind time, me play work log working more crazy specials yet, it's up, yes, so, long, all generator, yes, all gen sets, me play got all total silent, diesel gen set, I mean, go down long 5,399. Kina been stop long 6,000. In now go down long 5,399. Pig bunnies 8 line. Yes, I mean now stop long 179. Kina roofing. 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

0: plakot pa day trolo UPST. 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Make sure you make him now yet. 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No god by you end up with some bestie yet. 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Walk about me, walk about good go, yeah. 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Me die, yeah. Me die. 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She's, I'm 4 years old, na man. Me talk him, no make or something, him, no make him away, me like him, then, oh, picking here to die, lap. But guys, I'm serious case, yeah. 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Rouse him, sugar.
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4: 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I think no need to carry him money lo car na you go buy him fuel. 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Awesome, so me talk so again you now me at Wawarai blue UMFM on them. Okay, from Sister Station Legend FM. 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

0: Nebula me Menru, me blood this up, me beef blood this up, me stop blood this up. 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
1: 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I going to long the draw low winning to solve one plus triple go watch him game three low 8th of July. Hey man, I'm chance blue straight. So this trip and I got a return flight, obviously. Hotel accommodation official game three ticket na live by Philip Street live atmosphere. Game 3 state of origin. That's all I am. May start as all and by finish the 12th June. This is a promotion. Eh? Na draw date by lo 17th June 2026. So, no can miss out. You come to solo hardware house. Blo this is a mega sale and kissing or something. Lo discount price. Straight, eh? 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
5: 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Yeah.

0: You may have heard Sunrum Show once again, best blue film. Good morning, Trulo University. Yes, 19 past 11 a.m. time, do you know me? All right, insert long artist, Mauswara. But me play me voice note, blue artist, when but talk triple truths about M yet. Tupla M talk true, one plum German or Mauswara. Now you be clever enough, lo, guessing which one M German or Mauswara. All right, me tell him voice note, blue artist.
1: Hello, me, Venel KLD. I'm talking about triple truth about him yet. Number one, me like a color black. Number two, me man lo same. Number three, me long blue man.
0: All right. You think it's number one, number two, or number three, I'm German or Mauswara. You calling me 7373-8835 or WhatsApp 7293-9393. All right. 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

0: 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Alright, click click time go pini sincerely Imi FM artist Mauswara. Me play me voice note lo artist we am talk triple truths about em yet. Two play em talk through one play em German or Mauswara. Na me talk you lo pine him straight which one em German or Mauswara. Alright, me tlaar in voice note lo em ken.
1: Hello, me me vena KLD. 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
0: All right. 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Me plug Jeffrey Chol and to meeting or Sam one or two. You get two plans, sir. You get one plus Chol, but all right. 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And you to one or two, how about me talking which one am right? 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Give me one plan. Anyway, it's putting me out tomorrow. Lo one kind time, lo take part in Seret, lo Yumi FM, artist Mauswara.
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0: 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Good morning, Trula UVST. 14 plus minutes, logo pine straight lunch hour. All right, for a lot from bush to blocks. All right, you saw time in Tlastalo Place, Mitla Tingo Sam, City Life, Town Life, MEC straight. Like, you think you can manage, never you come. Oh, sorry. City Life, Town Life, M hard, lick, lick. I think all place, same city, kind of same, Bamiton, M lay, or again, M alright. M five kina to you can survive. But yet, lo port must be, five kina, M by yet, kege flower balls, na go sleep, number, M alright, yet one man. Stop on the family, na community, na dislagain, no god. Big plum money by you spend him straight. So time you start a place, you must make him up mind blue straight. One of them some one of purpose, you la make him lo city, now you come lo city. You know, just you la looking place, or you la round, nothing, checking family round. Nowadays, family, nothing in family. Trouble at okay. And one man, and by you had survived, Lene, you think, Emma. It's not our family inviting you to house, blow. And you homeless now, but you sleep lo straight there. So before you come lo place, I mean city or this like kind, you want some one in purpose you come learn. You got some skills now you carry one time come. Yes, the first day you come touch down straight. Second day now what you can find him opportunity lo use him skills for you lo earn him some money. Yes, so you can survive. If no got lewa, no problem. But mark lo go back and lo place you.
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2: 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What clock am I pissed up? 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Mega sale, what clock on is up? Now, I'm pissed up 25th of May. 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Now, you think the solo build them chance me through a local mission and looking for solo building materials. Now, too, you may got him on life support tools to his staff, low Halloween meal. Plenty blame me or papa, you miss a working low 1 year, doesn't a parabi more like hand blame. Yeah, well, nice for massing his staff and big discount through it, but you saw saving money for you. Millions to talk to plenty. You can't sell now. You look him now. I mean, no, I'm to sell. Suppose you save him, suppose you spend him, you spend him 500 kina or more, and by you going to it, draw ya, drop logo watching. State of Virginia, game 3, by 8 July. So this la draw by this la promotion, and by finish of 12 June, draw by 17th June. So by Saksim, suppose even by Xim return flight ticket, hotel accommodation, official game 3 ticket, now by Philip Street Live, atmosphere, blue game 3 time, blue swing 8. So yeah, no conversion time, you come, you see me talk, finish, you want to home, build a, you want to block owner, you want to all of the starting family, build a house, create, saving money. In our rent or this kind, you come check him on lights for building materials. Lo here now, you buy him to solo scale price rate. By working big plus say what's right. This like media mega sale blow hardware house.
3: 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No good by phone, your bounce the ground.
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0: 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Alright, bestie, ask the 2 man state of origin. Man, me are in first half time here. Ooh, house and broke. Man, kappa and para-parap. Now then second half time. Oh, no God. All this la para-parap go eh? Anyways, go the blues. Alright, click time now for me to play. Check him out. Wawore, one time team, blue sell money. Yes, I'll stop the UPNG. Puma service station. Alright, I'll make him this promotion stop. Where now me to play can use him sell money, blue me to play. Lo buy fuel using phone, blue you know me. Alright, Wawore, by explaining more.
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2: 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I'm Mr. Lo UPNG Puma Service Station. 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
6: 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NCD Governor Itokosem Bilum Weaving and me connecting all families through Long All Mama. Na Yumi must value him display. Na he talk strong too, Long promoting equality na participation inside Long display event too. Inside Long Moon October by looking first ever PNG China Business Forum na Trade Expo, where PNG na China ba go pass Long End. Minister of Long International Trade na Investment, Richard Maru, he been making this talk, one time aim Long attractive na come up in more investment inside Long country, he come Long China. Every talk of the Ministry of Long End by work close to, one time PNG Chamber of Resources na Energy, private sector, SMEs na all government agencies, Long putim one term one play important business forum whereby attracting more all foreign direct investments. This forum by come up Long China na by run inside Long 2 days. Na Long one solwara news, Cook Islands in now free Long dengue fever, tas all Arab countries inside Long Pacific, e walk Long still looking all cases Long dengue yet. Long display looking Long Tonga, him case Long dengue go on top Long 66, tas all Nogat one report Long die e come up since Long time Long outbreak. Long display time too, all authorities, he talk sing out Long all people, mas rausim na karmapim all areas, where all mosquitoes, he can breed Long end.
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6: 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All Cricket PNG game development officers and our staff have been take part inside Lowampla professional development session. We focus Long Strong in cricket numeracy component Long school na community outreach programs. Na Long NRL Cowboys have been talk out of Semoli now signing Sharks player Sione Katoa na Jesse Ramien Long 2027 na 2028 season.
5: He come on them new look PNG house boom. 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
8: Hello and welcome back, Long News Story Program, Long Yumi. Well, this the week, you may look more one plus big plan. The concerning issue where he come up longer maternity ward of Long Port Moresby General Housing. This the issue you may concern him overpopulation Long Mama outside the Karim Penis. You work look Karim, now by Karim, you look him, all work look Karim, low floor. Now after all the Karim, all one thing picking any sleep again low floor, blow on him. You know, got enough space inside Long maternity ward. Also, now ask him, blow you me. You think your responsibility belong one all mama, long stop, long caramel pickinini? Or you think, and work for government to threaten this particular healthcare crisis? Today, I back him belong this ask him, health minister, Elias Kapavore, and we talk also population growth and migration inside the capital city. He work to put in big pressure, long facilities. Now all work line too. And we talk to also weakness inside our district. The provincial health system. It work to contribute people like inside the overcrowding. Long Port Moresby General Hospital, especially long maternity service. Also now down in this preparation. And we talk all house sick also Metoria Urban Clinic. By Kate along our mama longo Karim. Na long Geru House too, whereby you look him full upgrade Long maternity ward should finish by moon November. One time increase in population, government through the health authorities, NCD, Central, the Gulf Province, in work long continue to work on time long stretching, excess equal of frontline services, narrow down in overcrowding, long patients, long national referral house, including Port Post General Hospital. Thank you, Lord, and me, Caribbean David. I'll be moving again one kind time, long tomorrow, time by you, me, concluding. You story program blame me long this week.
9: 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PNG House Boom Ibrahim Kamu. You.
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0: Long time true. Time you may not been using mobile phone, you been some making one. Na time Facebook, WhatsApp, na TikTok you no been come yet, you been some making one. So now time what something stop in is you some making one. You may FM ya until death do us apart. You may FM you feeling.

film good for day through the university happy lunch hour. All right, inside here at Loyumi FM, to beg words play, blow me to play and fast forward. All right, but me playing you this song, I'm playing beg words, but fast forward. You are in good, now by talking me straight, who said artist group of Ben, singing this song, or you can just call him to all title, blow this song. All right, meet Larim.

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Good plan, lunch hour through the university. All right, click, click time, go penis, long in. Yes, incidentally, Yumi FM, a big words play in fast forward. We talk you, lo talk you, me, that's all. Title of this song, or said artist group or band singing this song.

0: All right. Thank you, Stradlo Daffodil, one time Rex. 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Thank you, Tro. 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

0: Surround show and a girl vestibule film happy lunch hour le you bestie when me thinking him show le you think him kind lunch time na you go la house floor friends blue you na same first time blue go la house floor na this little family or same all save him kai kai all put the entire table show na I'll talk you okay you can help him you yet self serve and then you look around or got hey all na 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

0: 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I'm Jimmy FM News. 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Right after the news, MUMI FM High School Hits. 4+ song will play back to back. 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
0: Good day, me Katrina and Jelly. 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Deputy Prime Minister Blong Fiji, who said he been formally opening school, he took us display me one big milestone Blong Fiji, na inside Long Region 2, where he look him all plans Blong display school by including all regional scholarships, international standards, na more all training opportunities.
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1: 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Good pla, good pla. I've been on through the UBST. Welcome back to Yume FM High School Hits. Right back in high school days, those high school days. Hey, please, so, plenty of me to plus sexy money go, but he got some plot beginning on a sexy money go, sexy lunch go. Now you just think a one plus lunch box, but you look at me plus five plus four plus three plus, but sit down one time, na kai kelo lunch box play me. Hey, oh, instead, let me play to the house, but need lo carry flour number go, or at least butter him score number auto. Karim school natin eh, o fried cow, no god. 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

0: You mean a femson from show one to girl bestie blue film good plug of love and on truly you bestie. Oh, sit down skilling will come all right yet. All right, for rock. Yes, into now, lo you mean a fam report card. Me like a savage show, suppose you save capital letter T, na small letter I. You think of some symbol blue one element. All right, you calling me 7373-8835. Or you can WhatsApp Sally voice note to the WhatsApp number 7293-9393. Capital letter T, small letter I, and symbol blow one element insert long periodic table.
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0: 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I'll sit down, scaling, we'll come all right yet. Instead, yet, low Yumi FM report card. Yes, little time, companies, me asking you, me to capital letter T, small letter I, and symbol blue one element. All right, one black color line, me to black check him.
1: Remsen, meeting again.
0: Remsen, have you known through you?
1: I've known through meeting again. Simple blow TII.
0: Yes.
1: I'm meeting with them in Titanium.
0: Titanium?
1: Yeah.
0: You sure? Huh?
1: Yeah, I'm meeting with Titanium.
0: Ah, right. Yes, yes. You're right. You're right. Thank you, Truna.
1: I'm going to go online. All
0: right, you talk.
1: Ilma.
0: Yes, you talk, me talk.
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0: plagot plaven on trolo you bestie. 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Long and 9 AM campini simo sem now lo 2 PM. Alright, up next now boy siram poro one time. Waware incident lo Yumi FM walk about 2 to 7 Maki Mouse lo kake larva kasti or say disturb lo holiday. Alright, bestie, you got blessed, testy, testy. Yes, whether to am not right, not this plakain, but look out him you yet, keep him yet warm. Only one plant umbrella time you walk about round long and also drink plenty cold water. Nowadays, can see cook will come up. 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Me, me kissing blow me passes, so now me thing, stop lo cold water, chol. 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Yeah. Anyway, you got blessed, testy, testy. Take care, stay safe. I'm a me to black ketchup can lo nar blaron lo sunround show lo number one talk within radio station lo you know me in selo PNG 93.1 Yumi FM. 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
2: 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Joyce, back him, they talk, just turn off the generator, you are wasting fuel.
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0: 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Lusirong parawan temi at wawre lo. You may have woke about 2 to 7 and am 5 minutes past 2. And I hope that you've been enjoying Sirong Liu. Want them best if film, I come go finish. And then now, you and me alone. By you, Mr. Sirong, want them now. Yeah, woke about 2 to 7 go in up lo. 7 o'clock night time lo. This la Thursday afternoon. Aku pun sempat ramai sekali untuk go right. Tapi sempat nak awam mulut sumatin, especially awam sumatin. Awam finish lo school now. Awak lo making way go lau si stop. Okay, so lo work about 2 to 7. Nampai misa sirau ni go ina lo 4 o'clock. Bayi misa gatim UMFM top 4 at 4. You putih mewah tu hari mulut 4 pro big pro sing sing lo country. Bayi misa sirau lo one one one number. Lo UMFM top 4 at 4. One them Nescafe original 3-in-1. Nah lo 6 o'clock tu imi gatim UMFM 6 packet 6. Bayi hari mulut 6 per golden eats. Pelan tiap mas bayi misa sirau nama mas one them lo this la test. The afternoon, and you know, SMM tomorrow and by Friday. So now you missed up close to now, lo by Friday and by me, I don't go inside the weekend. So when I'm last work by making putting more effort inside lo, lo by must finish more work Arab because tomorrow now you finish Arab and you know by go straight lo weekend time. But I'm walk about you now, lo right. Suppose you're on the road now at this time at now, you drive safely, especially lo drivers. Plantika accident 2 o'clock come up, so this like time now you must be more simple road safety rules and stuff in place. Lo sem look out me a time you on the road. Asem so now sirong porong temi at wow ray lo this the Thursday afternoon. Yeah, lo number one talk machine radio station by Unami UMFM.
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2: All right, we go to place now. We go wash us the water. Yeah, we go wash us the water. We come outside straight now. Got a family grab now to say, hey, filma, book books are sleeping inside lab. Yeah, ayo, please. Me only lewa blue straight. And then I'll blanco like grab him to go say, lucky now, popo guy no sakai get pig. You go to place, ask him past them. No can go wash us nothing.
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kwante wawore hiya lo UMFM abinun liyu hiya lo morobe province ya sira unskalimas go right straight stop los la Thursday afternoon. Okay, you stop here lo Big City Port Moresby. Now today I may believe that you bring him Freddie Blacks no UMFM Portman crew wante mul Hardway House team lo Wagon is Central Hardway House mega sale. Yeah, it been happen today lo 11 a.m. you go lo 12 p.m. Okay, so tomorrow lo same place lo Wagon is Central Hardway House you by booking butter beans I want to UMFM Portman crew no Hardway House team by stop lo Hardway House mega sale promotion by come up tomorrow. 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Lo house blue. 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

Good afternoon, Stratomas again. Hello, this is the test day. I want to go over here at UM FM, walk about 2 to 7. Open some more music to club. Nice to us, make him sit down, scale him, leave me, walk about round, leave me. This is the test day, I've been on. I'm up 3 o'clock, put me a right road, this is a beautiful country, leave me PNG, walk go right. That's all. Yeah, daddy Raul's mommy knocking rough. Okay, so one time at Waurei here, UM FM, 20 minutes to 3. Na, by me get him now UM FM music combo, and to play different things now, me get him up, na me join him, and me by play him, na install this music combo, me like him, you heard him good, na by you quick time ringing me, 7373-8835. Talk to me, inside the music combo, me play him, and by one something inside lo this music combo, and me one kind. Yeah, and by you say ringing me now, lo number me call him, 7373-8835, na you talk to me one something, you heard me one kind. Okay, so, heard him. First time this music combo to play different things. You will get that me joining one time, but me play him now. You heard him good. Now ring me low number now to me call him finish. Talking me one something you heard him come on. Lord, this music combo. Okay, me play him now. Amen. Harim, this la.

Amta so you are in penis. When is something you want can inch a little music combo? You are in too. Some problem you may get him earring problem. Okay, so but harim again one promo time again, you ring me back low 7373 8835. Talk to me, when is something you want can lo this la music combo. Two plus different sing single get me joining one time now me play him leave first them. Harim and then ring come no number me call him penis. Now when is something you want can eh? Lo this la music combo. I mean this la.

0: 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You peel him too.
1: Long Papua New Guinea, knockout one plus police officer is tap on top law. All geta officer must behind him law. One kind of some all geta citizen. Division blow internal affairs, in now work the testimony police officer. Long alcohol, na drug. This pla he help him all police officer belong you me lo stop ready. Got good pla ting ting, na stop ready long help him you. Royal Papua New Guinea Constabulary, he got zero tolerance long passing corruption. Na make him no good work. Suppose one pla officer broke him law, or he use him power blame lo make him passing no good, talk out. You got right long report him this pla. Talk him internal affairs directorate. Look him official website belong Royal Papua New Guinea Constabulary. Long pine him how you can make him report. Talk blue, he got big pla impact. Report him all no good passing, na amba help him lo come up in police force, where Papua New Guinea by got pride lamb. Talk out, na stop safe. This la talk he come long Royal Papua New Guinea Constabulary.
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Eh, Junkie, Aburong. You can arrange the background and phone and Oklo Ring, 7373-8835. And me like him by ringing me, na you talk to me. When is something you want, kind of this, like, took the different sing sing. Me joining one time, na, me play me, music combo, eh. So, but when is something inside of this, like, took the sing sing one time, me joining me play me, one kind, eh, me, me told this, like.

0: Noem la mi Yvon Berwa, Mirin Lokoki, ye Yvon.
1: Yvon
0: Lok.
1: Mary Blue Enoch. Lo, okay.
0: Yeah.
1: All right, now. Lewa. You start with my name, Kam?
0: Koki.
1: Okay, now, but game post them, when I'm something you are in common, or this music combo now to me play, me?
0: Lewa.
1: Lewa, what you are in common.
0: Yeah.
1: Oh, Mary Blue Enoch, our former driver. Okay, this la where do you are in common inside lo this la tupla sing singa lewa.
0: Yeah.
1: Okay, so but me at me ok benim narap la where all get but anyway, thank you lo you ringkam ni try me gati mon narap la tu ringkam by me term check him na lugi mon something by common street them by colimen sa lab sera.
0: Alright.
1: Okay, thank you Yvonne.
2: Hello, this is Mr. Yvonne.
1: Yes, of course. You talk past them name, please stop lo na ringkam. Okay, na game past the man sabli you.
2: Karimigo. Yeah.
1: Karimigo.
2: Yeah.
1: Okay. This is the answer now you talk now and by you correct it, but
2: okay.
1: Yeah. Thank you too much, Lilo Ringkam. You give this answer and what common in challenge la tubla sing sing la you me for music combo bli. Mean a good afternoon strap liu na you talk gabinum blue side.
2: I'm going to come in. I'm going to boy. I'm going to come in. I'm going to come in.

0: Good evening, Mr. Thomas Gen. 7 minutes to two. One time we're to three. One time we're ready. Me FM and follow time to na. Okay, so me pla yelu as PNG FM. I say eating wiki like I'm go finish about. Me pla like so go talk. Me pla talk. Thank you truly you. Some play been fly lo balus lo narpa province. Come lo Port Moresby and some play stop at yeah lo Port Moresby. Not been buy him ticket. Lo go looking 20th UMFM FM PNG Music Awards. You said you been go lo tonight to thank you to Thomas Liu man. You Biblato, thank you. One time also all artists blouse have been perform on stage the 20th UMFM PNG Music Awards, Anslom, Shazi, and Tav and Tony, thank you, Libra Tripla. And also Ogata Molain who said even buy him ticket na ego. Thank you to Igo Lo la partner sponsor Blue Mipla Rapid Phone, Samsung, Able Omen Office, New Guinea Eyes, Office of Census PNG na Trans Pacific Assurance, na support sponsor Blue Mipla Lamona Hotel, Trophy House, Budget Rent Car, na Trans Beauty International. And this event, 20th UMFM PNG Music Awards, have been one of the biggest success threat. And this event, and now FM, Legend FM, PNG House, Boom Magic Factory, been supporting. Not total event company, been managing. So thank you to mostly you, me, all get to say, you been go, come up, lo, this time at, lo, Lamana Gold Club, lo, Saturday, come go finish, to look him, 20th UMFM PNG Music Awards. Thank you truly, me, all get that. Yep, and line should be open, ringing me 7373-8835. Yeah, you can ring come. Suppose you think you musai through, you think you now this test day, have you
1: not? Ay, how about you talk no got long nice, yeah? You me a fam, you kill him too.
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0: Afternoon again now. And one to our Ray here, Lume FM. And if you're close on the way now, making way, Gulao, she's tablet, let I met. Afternoon, Stratley, line is tablet, Chalo, PMV bus. Yeah, Afternoon, now. Sometimes you must smile. Miss a look at him. Sometimes you must find your art, Stratlo, smile. Just smile. Smile. Smile on Pagan could be something. You smile and you can make him. They Bernard Romano marry you. Afternoon, Bernard Romano marry you, all right, too. If they bring him money now, Afternoon, bring him in, all right. Smile, bleed as well. Yeah, smile. Sometimes I'm not there. I'm not there. I'm strong. I'm not true.
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You na po rabi si Mem Round Long Long. 6 minutes but three now, eh? Okay, na want to worry here, you FM. Na, now, today, me hope that you been bringing Freddy Black's Mangilo Lay, lo, Adu House, Wagani Central. Want to more you FM, Parman Crew, lo, today, lo, 11 a.m. Lo, 12 p.m. You been go looking to, stop want to more Adu House team, lo, Adu House Mega Sale Promotion, lo, Wagani Central. And, tomorrow, lo same up lo wagini Central Hardware House, but you can bung in Batavins and by stop lahap on the Molume FM Perman crew na all Hardware House team, and all by stop lo 11 a.m. go in up lo 2 p.m. Ay, and by long time through all by stop lap, eh? Yeah, so by sa bung in mole na by got him all plenty all mega sales or promotion of lo come up lap, so by can go buy more one something by say need him lo house, blue, ah. So bung in Batavins lo tomorrow lo Hardware House, wagini Central lo Hardware House. 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All right, anyway, good afternoon, Stratmas again. Now, we'll talk about the Sirawn Skelim, the Yuok Lokamo Right Strat. Now, by Mr. Skelim, now, Abul U74 by Leonard Kanya. One of the four people singing inside the 40th anniversary EP, Blong M. Abul U74 by Leonard Kanya. Good afternoon, Strat. Lee, suppose you're on the road now, go make way, go one of my stop. I've been on Lee, you know, drive safely.

0: 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Now by me, give him one plus sentence to you. Talk killer silence, one plus sentence me by give him. Now me like him by you, ring him in, talk A, B, C, or D. Okay, so, by number you ring him, long, man. And by 7373835. Okay, so, this is the sentence, give me now, this is the test day, having on, taste your own medicine. Taste your own medicine. A, and by you think, taste him marasin bli you yet. B, free marasin ya, taste him. C, no good passing you make him ya, by you kissing pen blong em. D, all get a low on top, A, B, na C. So you buy something now, A, B, C, O, D. Taste your own medicine. A, taste him marasin bli you yet. B, free marasin ya, taste him. C, no good passing you make him by you kissing pen blong em. D, all get a low end up. So, basa ring him in awa, 7373835, taste your own medicine. A, taste him marasine the you yet. B, free marasine, taste him. C, no good passing you make him by you kissing pen blong em. D, all get a low end up. Taste your own medicine.
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0: I mean, and once again, one time we were here, Lou, you may affirm, okay, and thank you for keeping company with me. Now I'm sitting by him, section back him, blimmy now, lo, talking silence, blimmy. Okay, da, this la one me, sentence blimmy, now this la one, taste your own medicine. Okay, so, taste your own medicine, and you think, A, tasting medicine, but you get B, free medicine, taste him. C, no good person you make him, but you kiss him pen, long, Nadi all get a low on top. So, but you mean, you got him some like cola or ring, and plenty line through chlorine, but, you say, first come, first serve. You mean, check him this la post them? You call your name, Lee post them?
1: Leroy.
0: Sorry?
1: Leroy.
0: You call him good name, Leo?
1: Leroy.
0: Leroy.
1: Yeah.
0: You, tangly so, tang?
1: Yes.
0: Okay, Leroy. Leroy. This is a sentence. Please, now this live. No, I'm calling me. You think you're taste your own medicine. A, taste the medicine. You had B, free medicine. Taste him. C, no good person you make him. By you, some pen. Long M D. All get along on top. You think A, B, C, or D?
1: C. Yeah.
0: C or D? O sea, mi ako talk tangli o soto. You call him good or something?
1: Okay, C.
0: Ah, I mean, are you good?
1: C.
0: C or C, yeah.
1: Oh, yeah, C.
0: C, A, B, na C, yeah.
1: Yeah,
0: yeah. Ayo, okay, Leroy. Thank you, Leroy. Kami got narplato, Leroy. Ini barman tu bayi sa toko ni Mlap, sera? Okay, nice one, Leroy.
2: Hello, Mr. Lo, again, I'm ringing.
0: But I'm the name, Liu?
2: Name, let me, Frank.
0: Frank, okay, Frank, my game post them A, B, C, or D?
2: C, yeah, C.
0: C.
2: Yeah.
0: Passing no good you make him, yeah, by Xim Pen Blongam.
2: Yeah.
0: Okay, so, I'm by this lens of you to now, I'm by correct, I'll get that, but I'm now told Leroy to him, stop lo, when I'm in a ring, come then, I ring, come, I'm to talk, let us see, so, I'm in subject to plant them correct. Thank you, Truna. Good luck, I'll be here, lo.
2: Good luck, I'll be here, I'm right.
0: Yes, you talk, I'll be on the side.
2: I'm in a pretty old dedicts, let me go, or Magista. Lagging it. I'm Magista, I said, the pump it, and slap, so.

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You have you come, the wave look come now. Miss a stop one time, you told him. How come for it, you feel him too, feel him too, feel him too.

Mega Flavor and Stratum as again. One time we were here, you may fam through. Suppose you know Brookim, Lewa Blungem, you know, put on him, I wear a Blungem, and but stop on team you forever. But you at you wrong now, now we go now, now you get up now, worry now, you get I Lungem. Okay, one time we were here, you may fam, you can worry, stop on team, yeah, one plus a around look about 2 to 7 going up, low 7 o'clock strap, low this Thursday. Okay, so, hey, today, you been go low Hardway House, Wagon Central, you been booming Freddy Blacks, Mangilo Lay, one time all you may fam, Portman crew, and Hardway House team, lo Hardway House mega 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lo house blue and then on Saturday am by you say bungi meet wa ore want to you me fam for man crew lo Hardway House again lo Wagon is central. I want to more like you may from Portman crew and Hardway House team, lo Hardway House mega sale. And you think you must this like in time you are in mega sale, you come up to Hardway House, you must always say more price bowl, timber, price bowl, nil, price bowl, something blue you whereby you need him to walk him out or need him to put him inside the house, outside the house, on top of the house, underneath the house. Stop lo special so by you again gonna spend him money enough that lo by you can buy one and something by you need him so make sure you think him tomorrow bungin Butter Vins test lo Saturday you bungin me at Wawore lo Hardway House mega sale lo Wagon Central. Okay, so now afternoon finish now test day avin one now sam close to now sam lo by me say finish lo 4 o'clock. Sample by me say, walk at the go in a blue 5 o'clock. Sample and finish walk now, making way to Laos, you stop. You go safe, start Laos, and fortnight week to a sample, you know, so go Laos, also go in Laos.

0: 13 minutes to 4 wante waure hili yume fam na hey thank you to leo close iron pro wante me stop hey close to but this week by finish now but me play like talk thank you yet lo you yeah usa you been buy him ticket na go look him 28 yume fam png music awards been come up this Saturday come go finish lo lamana gold club hey 28 yume fam png music awards been won for big the success strat so me play like talk thank you lo you usa you been buy him ticket na you go look him usa you been stop lo nar pro center stone you been play come lo pot most below just to look him 28 yume fam png music awards thank you to honestly you all right na a big brother to thank you lo get all performing artists who said you perform on stage tavin tuni thank you lo you and shazi and anslom thank you strat libra tripla and thank you to all partner sponsors by me play rapid phone samsung able omen office new guinea eyes office of censorship png na trans pacific assurance na support sponsor by me play to lamana hotel trophy house budget rent a car na trans beauty international hey this lay even them been come up on the big success strat 28 yume fm png music awards na this lay even them now fm legend fm png house boom magic factory been supporting na total even company yet he been managing
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1: Long time true, time you mean been using mobile phone, you been some making money. 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

0: Abin ang stratumas gen, 7 minutes to 4. One time wawray here lo UMFM. One time kain on miss you awesome too. Parap nice to mas lo this la Thursday afternoon. One of my people stop from to have been strapped you now. Hey, now you look more picking in Iblon now. Well, you could pick in Iblon now. Hey, you got data lo phone and by you looking all by Amamas. Suppose no got data all by big at Lol Papa Mama Blumol Nabas. I make him the Papa Mama at Bolsai Pen to air. So by looking plant your Papa Mama now, lo, Marim talk, lo picking in Iblon, suppose picking Iblon big at Arab Troll, but go buy him data and put a lo phone again picking in Iblon. Mipla lo, yeah, lo, police barracks now, Mr. Plemont and Bartablum or police. Hey, one plus picking ini, little picking ini, la police, name lem data. Also talk data lem because em so data sa stop, em sa stop, mama. Suppose no data, em sa strike na make him kind kind troll of mama, blem so all games la name data.
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0: Good afternoon, Strato Mas now, especially line here, beautiful Medan town, Avenue Thomas again now. And I have been through the ground, if from mom and berry and all family, lo Jumba Police Vortex, yellow Medan town. Sir, for many me at Wore, lo UMFM, you stop study coming up shortly by Migatim, UMFM top 4 at 4, lo Narpside, a comment of people support Strat, lo Nescafe Original 3 in 1, kick the coffee taste, put me out Harim UMFM top 4 at 4. On the other side.
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1: 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Put me away again tomorrow. No harim again, all this little favorite, all singing live, as I sit around low one more number. Suppose now, actually, you tune in, you know, clear when I'm singing, sit around number 4, number 3, number 2, number 1, I'm now, actually, me Yarim Penis. Okay, give me quick recap, chol, lo top 4 blimi this afternoon. Okay, lo number 4 now at lo UMFM top 484 now avenoon, and then this last singing. Bestie, Papi K, Blue, Narox, Ben, number 3, Bindisla. Massave by Metal Tribe, Ibn Serrano, number 3, this afternoon. Lotto 484, number 2, Bindisla. Solo by Tavin Tuni, DJ Dirty Fingers and Psyche. And number one now, Soli Mibinarium, Chiraunlo, UMFM, Top 484, One Time Nescafe, Original 3 in 1 Kick, the Coffee Taste. And number one, Ibn Disla. I'm sorry to put him out again tomorrow again, Loharim, all by Chiraun at the same number now, all Chiraun Lungem, all by Gatli Lixenis.
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1: 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E big plug la avem un strat li na sabasi oklo ron lon play we now dis la time at now. 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Yeah, and boss crew at them we play good play with strategy lo steward Mayau and also driver Louis. Hey, good play with strategy pronto lo passenger we play lo wings Guawi. E mazo gloron grano sem lo beautiful meden establish the time at now. And you stop here lo vanimo tu na sabes you call up lo Dragons Bus. 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

Aguantaba ahora y lo UMFM, Avenue Strat Ganliu. Okay, now line se me open, you can ring me, lo 7373835. You think him aste night them was him state of origin first test and New South Wales been win. Okay, so when I'm thinking you now, sometimes I'm only

0: 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Okay, so you at now say you put me on stuff. When I'm thinking views right now, so we see one plan New South Wales Sapota. You can ring come to me, 7373-8835. You say, throw me thinking to you. Lo, so, you lo this like game lo has there. And suppose you want plan Queensland Sapota too. You put me on stuff too. You can ring me 7373-8835. Na, you can throw me thinking to you. Lo, scale me lo game lo has there. Yeah, now plan the line of lo story yet lo this like game. Eh? So you too you can story na ba imi so ogra arim story blue about him this like game last eh some play tips blong only bagarap some play only win eh uloklo post him no Facebook some play ganul amount of money uloklo snap him na upload him number lo Facebook lo legal bet uloklo make him you know me and me been making on the bet on the brother of me lo some years ago na some was in Queensland win eh this la mangi eh em no mino look me am come come coming up on now em mito game dit la money em ba so give you me em was carry one time na go one bla pinise but ring me 7373-8835
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Hey, I've been on to mass again, Lipla man. Finish the work now, Glogulaus, stop. Okay, safe travel, Lipagulaus. Okay, and me liking by sharing me, talking me as the night game, you also want to start that. You, Amamaso, you, Sore, Wario, Bellato. One of my gear, easy, lem ring come, but I'm Masron Locar and Aminoca, I remember clear, I'm talking again, I'm talking. I'm asked, I'm using first test, I first test, first gear, first, first affair. Am admitat bit strategie, eu tinc o să team blame New South Wales va lose. Na, time go second half lunge me. New South Wales come back now win him this game. Am mama sim kili mem lungu nungu tru, am silipe am mama silipe unte am mama na am golo con te mama mas. Ay, okay, easy girl. Thank you, you ring come. Now, plenty true o'clock ring come at 7378835. You can ring, talk through, talk straight. Lo, I'm feeling you, feeling long as the lo first test, the state of origin. And, hey, phone talk, lo, ring, ring, o'clock, disturb me, lo, talk, and I've been through again, go around, lo, this lo, go to hard work in PNG Ports team. Now, we'll finish the work now, lo, downtown, o'clock, go some, lo, house is up now, lo, Northwest team. Living for Gera U. JP, Avinun Stratley, Wantem Katie, and Chucks, Wantem Molly, Isabella, Isabella, Avinun Liutu, Wantem Judith, and Lucas, Wantem Yobarre, DW na Lucas. Man, Lucas, I'm too time in mentioning him, believe it. Okay, Avinun Stratley, Judah Woman Berry, and all get our team lem now, making way, go to house, stop now. Ime basically now Kangir Ninge by Kaibinem. Kaibinem is one place social media influencer by isa looking more video blame on Facebook and even on TikTok. And new person simple ngayon. Kangir Ninge by Kaibinem. You are him, you like him, vote him or request him.

0: Abiru sera to mas gen sira promo ning wore hiel UMFM kangir ninge by Kai Binem. I want plan you blessing sing through your penis you like him make so put him on magli vote him request him. I ring him 7373835 na. Me like him by ring him na history lo dilo feeling you feel him lo ngam lo haste lo fastest lo state of origin. Eh as the game me to get some line me to gold sing out go ben then will stop easy that so some line will stop easy go no ben will sing out oh, sorry. He said, PNZ, he must go crazy, he'll get all of this like, game, little white man, too, yeah. But you may get to warm the call online.
1: I've been on through Waure.
0: I've been on.
1: You've been to talk about one kind, something come up with La Pilai. There were original last day, meeting the way back.
0: The Sapapol call him Kreheits. Ah, yeah, me so, me too, me used to look Kreheits Narinka. What name do you?
1: Andrew Warrison.
0: Oh, okay, I've been on Stratumas Leon. Yeah, you talk first time, feeling you feel him, last first state of origin game.
1: I said, you've got a problem with power now. Over our line to Ginny Long, over the street, from me, blowly. You see mobile or what?
0: I went out
1: from
0: the
1: night.
0: We were camped as a guy near the blackout, yes. close to it.
1: Now you see mobile watch. So, over the street, I am, Maroon to go. Okay, good. You and the family, me blow line, blow blue stuff, still house. The subnom, I am, was half time. Oh, we plan noise through. But finish now, half time, go come back in the second round. Noise me no more harem. Me no more harem till I noise here, or can be plan noise here, or I mean, so I'll fly go away. You know, I'll be in harem. I'm a meeting, hey, the one I'm not no one noise. Plus, you're going to see, you know, two blue tribe, no, I think only disqualify myself, I mean, no, try. No, you're right. Larry, only no worry, you see the Holy conduct. My room's only stopped, first half, not finished. No more umbla trial or second half. Nana plus CC gonna be go na umbla miracle try come up long. 1 minute and long him time, man. Miracle try come up.
0: Now bring him score go 22-20.
1: Suppose only the la tubula trial been put in first time, yeah. Only our team. Everybody go blue spy go long time, long way.
0: True.
1: So some la tubula always qualified. But last minute, only one bell is up. You know, don't worry. See. Na miracle come up last minute. No. Me put the yaw la rem look at the street, no what man is in. Thank you.
0: You have the family, blah. New South Wales, you have the blues.
1: Is it a soul, no what? Put the yaw la rem, ball sing out or no what? Maroon, I'm over the fire in there.
0: Yo, thank you, Pops. Leo Ringkam, na you strongly list story the last game. Thank you, Thomas Leo. Na good play, Avenue Leo. We work, look, create.
1: Okay, Avenue Wawore.
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4: 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You feel him too.
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14: Good pla avinun, me Katrina Angeli. Prime Minister James Marape been talking out long all elected leaders, public servants, now all financial administrators throughout long country, long making sure every kina allocated through long all government budgets, e reaching all people good, na delivering to all improvements go long all communities. Emitokosem growing national budget long government throughout long all years, e been reflecting big play economic progress since long time long independence come now. Na itok strong semogata leader na public servants must work boom one time long make him sure development he reach him all get a community members inside long country. Kerama Housik long Gulf province he look him all new pla all upgrade walk he come up after long Housik he been stop rundown sample time. And in it long leadership long Gulf provincial health authority chairman one time chief executive officer na support long governor one time local member too display looking big plus senisi come up inside long Housik display marking big plus step go inside long strong him all medical services long all people long Gulf who site no been kiss him good pla care long display all important services before. Digicel PNG even talk out to same emi resell him Starlink services inside long country where me authorize long resell him long growing enterprise connectivity long em na long support him all business throughout long country want him all reliable internet services na products. 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Nalo wansol wada news, country Fiji is now ready long training all next generation. 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Deputy Prime Minister Blong Fiji, who said he been formally opening school, itoko sem describe one plus big plus milestone Blong Fiji, na Long Region 2, where looking all plans Blong this for school by including all regional scholarships, international standards, na more all training opportunities.
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14: 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Na long NRL he look as a manly gun fullback Tom Trubojevic he walk long come up alright behind he one hamstring injury and he been kiss him. Time only been Pillai against Team Cowboys long round 7, na look long comeback long round 16.
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17: You story. PNG House Boom is bringing come to you.
18: Hello and welcome back. Long news story program. Blog Yumi. Blood is the week. Yumi will look more one plus big plan. The concerning issue where he come up longer. Maternity ward blong port must be John Housick. This is the issue we concern him overpopulation blong on mama outside the Karim penis. He work lo Karim, na by Karim, he look him all work lo Karim lo floor. Na after all the Karim, all want him picking any sleep again lo floor. Blow on him, he no got enough space inside lo maternity ward. Also na ask him blow you me. You think in responsibility belong one all mama long stop long Karim on picking any? Or you think and work for government to threaten this particular healthcare crisis. Today, I'm back in Blong, this ask him, Health Minister, Elias Kapavore, and we talk about some population growth and migration inside the capital city. He work to put in big pressure, long of facilities, now all work line too. And we talk to also weakness inside our district, the provincial health system. He will contribute people like go inside long overcrowding, Blong Port Moresby General Hospital, especially long maternity service. Also, now lo down in this pressure. And we talk all how sick also Metoria Heaven Clinic by Kate along all mama longo Karim. Now long Giru how sick too, whereby he looking full upgrade, long maternity ward should finish by moon November. Want to increase the population, government through the health authorities, Anthony, Central, the Gulf Province, in work long continue to work one time long stretching, excessive of frontline services, narrow down in overcrowding, long patients, long national referral house, Blame Port Post General Hospital. Thank you, Loharim Blame, me, Kerry David. I'll be moving again one kind time, long tomorrow, time by Yumi concluding. You story program blame me long this week.
17: You story. PNG House Boom is bringing come to you.

Ando driving again, you know. One time we were here, lo UMFM. 12 minutes past 5. Welcome back. Sharon for one time, lo UMFM. Walk about 2 to 7. And I by Mrs. Siraun going up 7 o'clock lo night time stretch. So I've been to Mas Gan Liu, you've been having Pinis news to you come lo PNG house boom. Now you saw Pinis now when I'm something will come up. Stop. Okay, one time me at Wore here, you may FM lines me open. You can ring me 7373-8835. Yeah, suppose you think I'm say through you think him now, lo this the time at. Good luck in now, you go lo line here, lo lay city. I've been on three go around lo line lo Egan Barracks. Good afternoon, straight now. Big good luck in go around lo Yamandi family. I mean, Susan Yamandi, even time I got all Wawos, and yeah, Wawo Jack and Jill, now all get tired. I mean, now.

0: nice driving on Stratum again. Caught up as 5. And you can start ringing me, low 7373 8835. Now you may get him Anwar Derix. Anwar Derix, I'm going to buy your ring cam, talk plus and salim dedications for you. Yeah, you think in PNG, you may get him more than 800 plus. Talk plus inside low country, bring me PNG. And you can ring me, low 7373 8835. I'm number me calling Vinicia, you ring cam now, but you say talk plus. Talk plus, blue plus, blue, and you salim dedications. So, one talk blue, stop low one map. Hello, this is a beautiful country, bring me PNG, narim talk plus, but I think in begin plus. No, but I talk in more narrow plus, and this lamb talk plus, bring me low plus, right? So, you ring me, low number now to me calling Vinicia, 7373 8835. Now you talk place one time na Salim dedications to you.
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0: Oi, o pa mana mama, mas control time blue lo pikini lisi mobile phone. 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

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You may now go second lo Autonomous Region of Bougainville, post them checking all Maggi Blimi lo Kongara. Suppose you stop now, lo Autonomous Region of Bougainville, Neo Clarim UMFM online. Kaina binun sekai nawa misa we place mas right right straight eh. Yeah, lo small bukao lo buin one map yo stop now putimia lo UMFM lo atano mas region of Bougainville. Good afternoon now.

0: Afternoon again. Wante Waure here, Lume FM, 23 minutes to 6 o'clock. Okay, so, hey, man, now Planty Man Mary, now you me line low, kai kai buai. So, you got him, news o'clock come out, stop now, only work you make him all, work by him out, na statistics, so he was, now Planty Line 3 weeks him, mouth cancer. Okay, so now we're looking at Lo Islands region, 68% blow man Mary mouth cancer, and Lo Mamasa region, 18% of all man Mary kissing mouth cancer, 9% Lo Southern region, and 5% Lo Nigini Islands. So now you na me now imi suicide lines away kai kai boy must try to stop him now, stop him boy, because boy one problem affect away work lo cause him mouth cancer lo planti man meri in selo country di mi PNG. Ting ting na wa buai ya buai.
1: Why by mi harem all ting ting long.
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6: 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So no what differences do you Papua or you islands or you mountain you Nambi.
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3: 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You kirap na help him in a make sample walk past them. No good by phone ya bounce the ground.
4: 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You be limp to

What they were already here, UMFM. Okay, so now by me, I'm now Eyes on Me by Justin Wellington. I'm one planning plus sing now stop the UMFM fresh. You are me, you like him, vote him, or request him. Justin Wellington. Eyes on Me. Yeah.

0: Having in Thomas again. One thing we're here at UMFM FM and the plan to be now, making way go loud, she stop now. Some play me stop now inside Lucar, name your clock loud, she stop. Some play me stuck the traffic jam. Some play me sung up at the bus stop and me pull up Thomas. But they, your clock making way go loud, she stop. Put him good old, available items, please. Well, so mobile phone or this like I knew. Put him good go inside a bag or pocket blue and you go loud, so then you rouse him. No can only place killer because old man or Mary will say, thinking low, stealing or something, no narrow to a glow around his tab. You run lock car to when him glass blue go on top, lock him door, block car blue. Now you making way go loud. Yeah, so safe trip, blue go loud, make sure you go safe.
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3: 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Na suppose one play tokos em work lo bank, em police, or em work lo government na em ask him lo pin number or password blue you em scam. 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Suppose one play promise him easy money through na big pra price. Look out. Em all giamane. Before lo you sali money or share him information blue you. Tok lo one play where you save trust him. Ting pass na stop safe. Protect him yet online. 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Na protect him money blow you. This platok save I come the Royal Papua New Guinea Constabulary.
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0: 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Kam lo PNG house. Bung kam untabi plus support strap lo Vodafone. And put imi out too. Boys are mul sports news. Believe me untam true kay too. Kam lo PNG house. Bung. Agay planti now imi oklo make away gulaw. Stop now. This is the time at now. 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Karim dis lo pas in the good go strap lo house. 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Lo one mapol by gura.
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6: Good pla Avenue, na me Katrina in Jelly. Department Blong Community Development and Our Religion through Long National Gender-Based Violence Secretariat Ibin Committee Mwampla 1.8 million kina support Golong Kamapim Provincial Gender-Based Violence Action Plan throughout Long Country. This plus funding by Golong 18 plus provinces well by Kisim 100,000 kina each after they been take part the Mwampla National GBV Provincial Plenary last year. This money by go long carrying out all programs na community service delivery long helping all victims long gender-based violence. Prime Minister James Marape been talking out long all elected leaders, public servants, na all financial administrators throughout long country, long making sure every kina allocated through long all government budgets, e reaching all people good, na delivering to all improvements go long all communities. Prime Minister Marape Tokusem growing national budget blown government throughout long all years. He been reflecting big play economic progress since long time blown independence come now. Na he talk strong osem all get a leader na public servant must work boom one time long make him sure development he reach him all get a community members inside long country. Kerema Housik, Long Gulf Province, you looking all new pla upgrade work he come up after Long Housik he been stop run down some time. And he need long leadership, Long Gulf Provincial Health Authority Chairman, one term Chief Executive Officer, na support Long Governor, one term local member too, display looking big plus senis he come up inside Long Housik. Display marking big plus step, go inside Long Strong him all medical services, Long all people, Long Gulf, who site he no been kissing good pla care. Long a display all important services before. Now long once all water news, country Fiji in our ready long training all next generation, blong all Pacific pilots, one time opening, blong Pacific Center for Aviation Studies, long Fiji National University, long NADI. Deputy Prime Minister blong Fiji, who said he been formally opening school, he took a same display me one plus big plus milestone, blong Fiji, now long region two, we're looking more plans, blong display school by including all regional scholarships, international standards, na more all training opportunities.
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6: 23 successful recipients blow one plus program call him long pillar long stop one time fund he aim long strong him community development na youth empowerment through long sports inside long country. 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Na long NRL, he looks a manly gun fullback Tom Trbojevic. He walk long come up all right behind him one plus hamstring injury. Emi bin kissim time only been pillai against him Cowboys inside long round 7.
5: He come on them new look PNG House Boom. You may have from sports news one time true guy.
6: Nam to sol pinisim news na sports yuga gutpla avinun.
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All Sing Sing, we were making you think in palace. 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

0: Kai gup labi nun stratum again, you hear a beautiful meeting, I've been through you too now. One time me at Wawore, Lume FM, na sirong blimi o klogo close to lar reblong em now. And, ma'am, like, lo big platok thank you to you. I think, ma'am, week like I'm go finish now, yana. Usa di bin, buy him ticket na you bin go look him 20th Lume FM PNG, Michigan Woods, lo Saturday I'm go finish, lo laman a gold club, mi platok thank you, strat lo you. And, also, la performing artist blimi lo 20th Lume FM PNG, Michigan Woods, thank you through Enslom, Shazi, and Tavin Tony. 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Lo, usai di bin buy him ticket to na go look him 20th UMFM PNG Music Awards, you've been come go finish.
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0: Afternoon again, and sir, for many more ladies, la Thursday afternoon. Hey, you stop in Chalo on Plabas, so you stay in Chalo on the car now. Yeah, good luck, afternoon, start you. You clock low west, but some blame you clock low stop. Plenty blame you stop in his house. You clock on for many more ray, you may from walk about 2 to 7 by a pinny strat low 7 o'clock by game space, get on up for 1 o'clock. I'm sure on them, you mean. But they, you be thinking, you Mr. Laus now, and by Mr. Cook now, Mama or Susa, you mean you'll pick any man, and most of my clock cook stop now. Yeah, low by Mr. Evim. Dina tonight. Okay, so Miss Awanika and Kaika through by Miss Awake. Now Miss Ron and Mio Clutting won't play and Kaika by me having Lo Nawas again Lo Dina and by a right straight there. So me just whist us all. But you and Lo House and by Isa Kaika one him straight there. Yeah, okay. You think him this Kaika by Evim Lo Dina, Blue, and them family Blue. Hey, at least you must pray upon them na Kaika. Milk implanted Blue me, Miss Arab Tazul Kissim Kaika and Miss Awa. No God prayer. You may just kiss him to soul name, Kaika. So, see, Miss Alga, the time reminding him, yeah. Even, me to some time, Miss Alga, losing thing too, Miss Exim Kaika to soul Kaika, but being now, I'm just thinking, he may pray to Nakaika. He said, he pray, he must thank you, big man. Big man, by blessing this Kaika to you, Kaika. And by can strong him, bell, blue, you are. He said, some time, I must say, Kaika, no plenty, but you pray and you Kaika. By strong him, bell, blue, you can stop long time go, you know, when you find him, not Kaika again, you Kaika. Yeah, but that's what I'm saying. The big thing is that you like having dinner or this like I name. You must pray past them before you kai kai.
1: Hey! 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
3: 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So now time mo gota something stop in is you some making one. 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

Good afternoon, again, Liu. 10 minutes to 7. One tewa urai lo UMFM lo disla test the afternoon. Hey, si Ram Limi oklo close to lo bugar now eh. But thank you lo you sa di oklo keep him company one temi disla gain time now eh. I'm place semi dark now and lo place number temi make him fire now or you me light him lamp. Some blab old town old city and power him blackout. You me velat me mi oklo stop. Yeah, some player must say, you mean, so a cook low fire, right, Lily? Go line, we miss a cook low power, and some power and blackout. Oh, you miss a kissing some black and skin point straight there. But you know, taking place life, I mean, I say, I'm kind time saying, you may go low big blower, I go was no good troop in this, you may come to the house, you may sit outside, low fire, you may cook him, kai kai, blimmy, you may have him dinner on time, old family, blimmy, sit down, enjoy moonlight. Nice for life, well, place life. Hey, baby, just tell him now, just tell like Mama or MB, want him wear a Nabio. I want to be blessing to you, and you like him, vote him or request him. Good life in the street now, you.

0: And that was Wera Nabio by George Telek Mama wa MBE. He finished into Sirang Limia. Lo, you may from about 2 to 7 this afternoon time. Okay, so by me is a game space now. Sirang Limia to Aure. Ikamar Osem now. And 4 minutes to 7 by me game space again. Lo, for 1 walk. Bata wins. Yeah, basta kasi nira wanting you again going up 12 o'clock on night time. But Lumia, I talk thank you to Mas Lu said you stop on to me, keep him company on to me all throughout this afternoon. And I come kamar o sikain. But you must catch up again tomorrow. Yeah, because this la ul 1 week, I'm going to see around for one time you, you may from about 2 to 7. Maki Maus, Buka Kelar Vakasti, I'm going to leave. And me at Waure, and by Mr. Sirawan Tem, you go tomorrow too. By Mr. Sirawan Tem, you number 1 talk scene radio station, you know, you may FM. So make sure you stay in tune on Tem tomorrow too. But hey, I'm going to talk with you, but I'm going to Sirawan Tem, you know, side, you going up 12 o'clock night time, and no can listen thing, I'll 8 o'clock too, you get him, you may FM top 8 at 8 too, and by counting down late, the big blessing thing, where inside the country, believe me, you are you may FM. But looking more by the Sirawan Lo 1 1 more number, you Sirawan Tem, but I wins too, my story. But I suppose you're on the road now. Go low on the map. You go stop long and please you go safe. La house blue. Driver, please drive easy. Now plenty car accident. Oklo come up. So, you know, car accident. No, come up nothing. I'm some time. Driver's a careless now. Car accidents come up. So, any more simple road rules is stop long. You must behind him. Okay. Now, seat belt. Something whereby it's save him life. You must stop. Be last car. Nothing. No, seat belt. Blow you. Lo. You tight him. Time you call up low car. Because time accident time and seatbelt can save him life blue. Now story want them driver too suppose you block you know by travel long plus distance go low one map you block go lambat. Yeah, want to meet over here low you may FM. Thank you truly again once again. But you must catch up again tomorrow again low number 1 talk scene radio station the enemy you may FM low tomorrow. One time this lovely me must want you inside threat but you must catch again tomorrow.
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Selamat long Daniel Philip Sing Sing We Been Kissing Song of the Year long UMFM PNG Music Award long 2024 na late Daniel Philip tu been chim narap la four plum awards again international artist of the year na narap la triple again but milo sending but yes congratulations go long M2 but rang go M no stop sister blam been come na pick up long all awards long M good my life straight long you Miat Badavins by Siran Puru and Jamilo now, na Yumi Siran Story and Tem Go in a Pinisim long 12 o'clock. Am testy test day, fortnight test day. Some like can talk loose week, testy test day too, but not gonna be see. Loose week or fortnight week, am one kind as well. All right, you like Salim dedication 7293 9393 WhatsApp number. I'm not gonna call straight to come 7373 8835.

0: overnight stratlong you welcome back. I'm 10 minutes past 7 and time blue me in me at Batavin Siran Pro and Yolo Yumi FM 93 night. So by Miss Kelly Yumi FM Nikki's corner. One promo story with Nikki. So you think ma one plata him yeah me blog siran star na me calling paps yeah paps tawan tala again na me call him. We ring na mito sam dari na mi logo story stuff. 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

0: Good morning, Strat Longyou. 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Na tomorrow, lo Friday number 29 day long moon maya. And by you bungi miya to Batavins by Yume FM long Hardware House Waigani Central. And by start long 10 o'clock, go in up long 2 o'clock long avenue, yeah. Along one time on Hardware House team lo promotion long Hardware House mega sales one blo big sales three lo come after plenty of blo something blo making house na or furniture long house plumbing na tiles timbers plenty something three lo stop lo blo price big blo clearance sales three so em right time suppose you think lo go na buy na making house blo think lo making house blo stop maintenance long house na about there. Before lo this blo promotion finish, you need lo second to sol Hardware House. So miet bago start tanglo lap lo tomorrow 10 p.m. night. 10 a.m. going up long 2 p.m. long night. Ayaya 2 p.m. long night, 2 p.m. long afternoon. All right, 7:21 and time blame me and by Miss Kelly to sol Yumi FM or Team Engine. Alright, ask him blow me to play. I'm going to say, he got one blah part lo carry, na walk blow this blah part, yeah. I'm kind of say one blah and dish web, so stop underneath lo engine, I'm so collect him all waste engine oil. All engine oil, or capsule him on top, I'm so go, tamblo na go dirty na waste lem, I'm so go, I'm so go boom boom underneath lo this blah dish, yeah. Yes, I'm kind of some dish me talk, but me like him right name blong em straight. Right name blong em. Also, more white man making for dish, no put him underneath the engineer, lo collect him oil, yeah. Also call him one em straight. True name blong em. Maybe you can talk mechanical them blong em. Call me 7373-8835.
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0: Thank you, my fam. One time, Pata Vince. 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So, come begin lo ask him, Limi. Mito ko sem one pla a pathway to stop underneath lo engine where walk blame lo collect him over there is blo lo oil or waste oil la. So, one em ma name lo display. 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Yes, Pata, you write oil pen, em write answer. 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I'm still you right. I'm one kind answer that's all, but oil pen and more kind of something to them and more and explain him more good. So answer me like him oil pen. But suppose you talk oil sam too. Still you right. So you mean trying to all colour?
1: Meeting come low, hola.
0: Oksa. Okay, yeah. Nice one. You talk to me, one answer you.
1: Oil sam.
0: Oil sam, but you give him a clear answer, click. Oil am you right, but not player.
1: Sump.
0: One player more, guess. Me help you,
1: Yeah, you do.
0: Answer me like him, oil pen.
1: Oh.
0: Oil pen.
1: All right.
0: Thank you, sir, the colleague. Good night, Leo.
1: Good night. Okay, name the man, Java Muno. Me ring straight lo Medeng.
0: Oh, Java Muno lo Medeng. Nice one. Kali mo right, ah?
1: Okay,
0: you talk to me, what am I answering you?
1: Okay. Answer for me, I think, oil sump.
0: Oil?
1: Oil sump.
0: Oil sump, you're right, but me like you want to like a clear answer like this. Like champagne, you rouse in a put on a clear answer one tap. You say you want something like fried fish. You say fried meat, you want something?
1: Frank pen?
0: Pen. So, what is it?
1: Oil pen.
0: Oil pen, I'm right answer. But, same too, you right, but me like one like a simple one where some people to can understand too. Anyways, thank you, straight okay. Good night, Loyo.
1: No worries. Good night, Loyo. Like him.

0: 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And all get all cow go back, look good and smug it, my cups ready go down the road, yeah.
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0: Good morning, Estrad Long Yu. Welcome back, Long Yumi FM 93 nights. Yumi got 9 blue more minutes before long 8 o'clock. 8 o'clock to Yumi got Yumi FM top 88 countdown, yeah. And you think him long now, yeah, Missy yeah. Silly blue me, tired me, you know, Missy go. No more pick up time blue me, 10 o'clock, but no got. I was in 10 o'clock, one, I'm making up 11 o'clock straight. Yeah, please make it up, me look at time 11 with all me late finish. And no choice, Mark blocking bus now. Me only phone, I looking phone to a miss call pull up straight. yeah, because as they two maroons and lose two na make him na me belat na blaga in straight na me go silly. But planting man two o'clock talk na making me pressure. True game blue maroons, but kind of every must give a cola money lo side to seven and game grow blues.
1: Good laman, sirang good lo sit do ba? You pura na inday ba so anem? 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

0: Ako prof, testy Thursday night strat long you. 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Why me talk you round yet? Because, you know, all the time Friday on man's out. Now I'm changing. Yeah. On man round starting on Monday. Yeah, them some little couple pass land. Case closed. Take off now.
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0: 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Aste tu, all Bluesy win, close to Strat Marons win, but minus away, semi talk Binisia, what a man talk, lem, talk still to get. Every RF, mas kasi sam lakona money blood blues finish. That's why I'm giving game good old blues. Clear one straight, so no one complain one time again. So, mila yu lo talk me. Lo 2020, e mama si yes ago, 5 years na bada ago. Yes, lo 2020, I been this plus series ya, usai straight been winning blues or maroons. You can still think it. Lo 2020, usai straight been winning blues or maroons. Call me up 7373835 WhatsApp to 7293-9393.
1: 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Yeah? UMFM stop now. Country's alive, yeah? Every day, 6 to 6. Huh?
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Kamgut Na You Like Him His Opinion Is Voting The Request Him

0: Amstrad, but lo 2020 M series been maroon skizim. 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
1: M maroon sa M
0: definitely M.
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0: Aste M referee gaman itog.
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0: No kasi maroon win, but M still series ay baymiksim yun. 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
0: Nice one, but thank you Amstrad to call kami na. 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

must have a long metal drive. Still stuff strong at number 3. One kind of number 4. Bestie public have long narrow span. And we still stop strong yet. Depend on what you request, but also, no, say no, miss it okay. All the time, you put him on my glow, sing, you like him long, Emma. 7293-9393, WhatsApp number. And I got you can call me too, 7373-8835. For second, that's all. You may have a Facebook page, na comment all, sing, you like him long, all post us, blame me. All right, before you go, and I find him out number 2, na number 1. Minus of a bagat sample, send his gain, number 2, no got. Just putting was that all na by you find him out, but now yet by Miss Kelim one plus flashback. Since we missed out a lot of it, some time you go finish, but yeah, Miss Kelim again, lewa, you come at long Zeros of Souls featuring Stonky. Good night.

0: Thank you, my fam. Top 888 one time, Brother Vince. Good night, Strat Long Yumi. Hope you write us all. And now, yes, I think I'm back. I stay game and I'm meeting him. I stay more right, like. Kind of same. I mean, this year, last year, before, was 5 years ago, I'm out there. I know some game na support the email PNG I'm going to improve them alright like. You know some before after the game you bari mo some laga tula marit fight lab screen blow nar blow bada lab or lab him na smash him na plenty some like or something we have come up blow next day morning lamp Thursday morning lamp you bari mo some kind of something come up but now we mo some a good blast threat or some plenty blue me send isa you change na you mean mo make him kind of passing keep it up. But go Maroons. Second game, Maroons by win.
1: 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You believe too?
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What's up, Bada Vins? Hey, good night, Sred Long. You am number two. You are in Pini. Solo Blong Tavin Tuni. Featuring DJ Dirty Fingers. Na Halivin Blong Psyche. Let me see around long number two position and up two plowich now. All right, suppose you want to see Mangi Oglo Sana Blong location. All in Chilalili, one bang blue stop. And a blasty FM lo kind night stop. Nice one, good night. Walk must go yet. All man go silly, but no, got to get a trust there. I'm all putting under Lee. That's why all talk some new stuff. Now look out in this block. Oh, get a cargo inside the house. Stuff. That's why you sign up. So sign up strong. Walk must go yet. Our must run yet. A couple of must run yet. Stuff. All right. Before we go to find out number one, Sing Sing. You miss Kelly Miss Blanula Sing Sing. Lotasi get featuring one jam, one time Sing Sing. Innocent Thomas. Make him wrong finish. Nabian Bento. Ah, no, got me innocent. You know me. Must you yet, yeah. Come good straight, you saw finish. Unmark with us all, vote him, request him. You pill him too.

0: Marista like of Losaike featuring Dubs Willis, Mistake Staff Strong at number one position, close to me, the two. Yes, one position is Alim FM top 88 countdown. I think Mistake one too long. Top 4 na top 20 countdown to wah good night straight long you if finish straight walk about no mitu blind channel MFM top 88 countdown knock on this thing make sure vote him request him what you like him suppose you like him send his like a map good night long you second to soul MFM Facebook page na vote him or comment him one of things you like him then because poster too and we come out finish coming up next we got the MFM Route 93, 40 minutes non-stop music. 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
1: 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Na yung mga tamas lo mo days. Tomorrow Friday, Saturday na Sunday. 3 more days. Na dis la moon wapinis. May look forward lo narablan new blo moon again. 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Alright, lo front page lo now lo newspaper. Yung mga tamas lo big blo news straight. 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So, I got a record of them. Plant, man, straight, or local, this was sick cancer. Sick cancer, yeah. I'm come up through lo mouth cancer, lo boy. 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Me too, man, look, I get boy straight. But, talk look out as all long doctors or line long health workers too. I'm going to talk to them. You must slow down, cut down, stop him, look, I get boy, because I'm going to cause him plant. Sick cancer lo planting man kasi pinis most of them all islands mibro all man antablo islands pero si tingo mibro no sa gaman gaman tayo blo kaya tayo pa WWM mito one blo lem yung kotok tok sa but 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

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And I'm a 20th UMFM PNG Music Award. You've been one of the big success, Strad. 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Giving support long on Music Man Mary inside long country. All right, Miss Kelly, on the new plus single next day. One time, the Gigantic Hybrid Oro Kaiva. I'm Kamgut, you saw Venice, and Mark with the song.

0: Jim FM 93 nights, one time for the Vince, good night, straight long you. We hope you're right as all. I'm close to one tap long, 9 o'clock is tap. One of you are on schedule, Jim FM, for money me stop. Since 7 o'clock come now, a nice one. Good night, straight long you. Tomorrow, Friday too. Now we can come close to some good plans about. All right, and by me scaling this all, Jim FM coins back. So, intel, Jim FM coins back. 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
6: to people pass sir mo differences do Papua or you islands or you mountain you know this
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4: one thinking blue you story PNG House Bungi bring him all get the weekdays lo 7 na 8 a.m. 12 na 1 p.m. na 5 na 6 p.m.
8: Long Papua New Guinea, knockout one pla police officer is tap on top lo law. All get the officer must behind him law. One kind of some all get the citizen. Division lo internal affairs, in now work the testimony police officer. Long alcohol, na drug. This pla he help him all police officer belong you me lo stop ready. Got good pla ting ting, na stop ready long help him you. Royal Papua New Guinea Constabulary, he got zero tolerance long passing corruption. Na make him no good work. Suppose one pla officer broke him law, or he use him power blame lo make him passing no good, talk out. You got right long report him this pla. Talk him internal affairs directorate. Look him official website belong Royal Papua New Guinea Constabulary. Long pine him how you can make him report. Talk blue you, he got big pla impact. Report him all no good passing, na amba help him lo come up in police force, where Papua New Guinea by got pride lamb. Talk out, not stop safe. This is Talk Talk, he come along Royal Papua New Guinea Constabulary.
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A favorite case at Mosaike, one time Tonton Malele and Halivim Long Kemi B. Aye, please. As the game, one block and Bella games together. I'm going to Bella stop now. Now we're to even, you know, you mean PNT, that's all Australia too and West, but you mean too Bella Limina to discuss with the state of origin and Mabrusum can online lo Osi Genia, Osem Street all play Liana, it's not player too Savel you mean. But anyways, you mean PNT, one block and Diet fans lo rugby league, especially NRL. So, as the planting man to kasi nagat, suppose lo Maroons by win na Habrus na Blues win na kain story tumas. But anyways, time referee blowing whistle kasi nagat full time and finish now Blues win. Okay, that something confirm. So by win na kare ko pa kung court na what time you may late finish ha? So I mean just look forward game two as well. But definitely mito kaya game two. Blues by lose, Maroons by win. And then game 3-2 by Maroons win again.

0: SMK Sersar Monoblong Aaron Keista bring him time blomito pla 2 more minutes before long 10 o'clock na kampeken lo ask him blimi mito kosem mika tuan pla 5 kina coins ya 5 kina straight na uslo 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Online to making business and coins number them all seven good straight there. Thank you. Good night.
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Maximum FM 93 nights, one time butter beans, a good night straight along your 6 minutes past 10. A new plan, how I'm going to and I'm hoping some right soul. You stop long market, what long make him say, please look at night stop. Yes, good night, like you make sure looking good sense now. You give him, man, no, what you give wrong sense now. I'm carrying a gona, but you losing thing, neighbor, sing out them you late too. Now, too, no can try no give him dinner, old man, because I'm fortnight week, yeah, close to Friday, and I can't, you know, time no give him dinner. Yes, Monday, Tuesday, and about, yes, but kind time, no can give him dinner. Also talk to your families about business, yeah. All right, then you blah, what too, so you like selling dedication 7293 9393 WhatsApp number. I'm not going to call straight up 7373 8835.

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0: Memories Blog Tossicat featuring One Gem, Good Night Straight. Ito lang song megin na meeting him. 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Uy! And now mi same again. 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Ano ko ti report again? Alright, 19 minutes past 10. I'm time limit. 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So isa open isa. Mi ka tumpla word long ya. Word yung start on time letter J. J. Na emi got eighth la letter inside lo display word. So likely up meaning lo display word. One plus man place blong em lo Japan. 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One plus Japan man em kam ronron lo yasta. 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Na tok mi blo Japan. Em mo sampla likely tok lia ta sol. You call me up 7373-8835. Now you WhatsApp to 7293-9393. Now talk to me 1M display word straight me pine star.
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Jerry Rouse, Mommy Too Like Ruff, Testy Thursday Night, Club Megan Zimas, Pull Up Straight, Lokai Night, yeah. You know, Friday yet. Now, yes, Jerry Rouse, Lokronos, song two, and been kissing Luxave, the song of the year 2025, along this 28th UFM PNG Music Award. Hey, yo, this is Kronos. Boy, man, Guanta Vietnam, throw my dinner time, and crowds go wild, look at that. Same no sing sing. All right, Jimmy Skelly, new person sing again, Blong, Kairi Binem, one time, sing sing title, Kangir Nige. I'm come good, Hangrayo, Wagaiwe, Voti Merwo.

0: But I've been spending you on UMFM 93 nights. Good night. So come begin to ask him, Lemmy. Me to was a big one, but where did I start? One time letter J. And I got 8 plus letter inside. Little up winning program, 1 plus man, Lord Japan. So, 1 plus me taxi car, I'm talking about that. Good night, straight. Name them yet, Peter, Mr. Wasem, Lord Sogeri. Aye, but I'll leave a Sogeri straight. Nice one, but good night. I'm talking about handsome meeting him, Japanese. Yes, Papa. Understand, I'm just going to go to the Sogeri, I'm all Japan been making him. Maybe not a story, that's why I bought a Sawilem. I'm sorry. But, anyways, I'm right and straight, Japanese. One of man Japanese ka round liya, but also man eh one isla Japanese ya. Or suppose you one plus Philip, one plus man Philippines comes to liya, but one plus Filipino ya. One kind. You took stop Australia, but me one plus Papua New Guinean, PNGian. Scale ah.
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Welcome back to EMFM 93 nights. 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

0: Grupo na istirahat lang yung Mangi Civic, Roxy Rocks, One Time Jaran, Tati Styles, yes, Roxy Rocks too, even Kissing One Pla Award, la UFM, PNG Music Award, Long Lamana Gold Club, even Kissing Female Artist of the Year 2025. Congratulations long you, Roxy Rocks. Yes, na you think in One Pla story, eh, been One Pla Ausline, eh, wala gol One Pla Auscry. 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

Mono Jojo Blong McDonald Taylor. Good night. Me hope you're right, Asol. 4 minutes past 11. Last the final how of Losiran Purantem. And I hope you're right, Asol. Suppose you like Salim last minute or dedicated number before of 12 o'clock. You're calling me 7373-8835. Again, what's up to 7293-9393. Miss away, especially kind of some long line stuff close to the numbers in the boat. Before you go to Solwara, miss away, kind of night too, most of the lines go dive in the boat, catching fish, na kind of some, but look, weather good past time, suppose I'm right, you go knock at, knock and go. Queen by a queen, belongs Prigamak, featuring Kian. A kind of music like I night too. I'm scared straight, yeah. And maybe miss keynote yet, me round. Good night.

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0: Yume FM 93 nights, one time butter fins. Good night, straight long you. Last na final, how about Siran Puranjem? Na suppose you drive, walk, last up the road. Make sure drive safe, no can speed too much. Suppose you look most in place, wet. But otherwise, yet you transport and no can lose the thing, put him seatbelt. All right, and boy, Miss Kelly, Yume FM, PNG, Mia. So, instead of PNG, but Yume, reach one time culture, reach one time. Language plant is something straight. So ask him, blame me low now. One and one black cash crop low place blow you. Where you say, Emsa come up with some cash crop blue. You say, you say, low salim, kissy money, low buy him school fee, na bright price, na yeah. Mainly money, you miss actually money out of it. Lo me plant up islands, especially low islands, or some low Mendi Tari, Goroka, Chimbu, Western Islands, Jiwaka. Coffee and one plus something where and big plus too much where all months I kiss him, use him, lo all pick him or pick him cherry coffee. Maybe you can go sell him cherry nothing, na kiss him money, or you can machine him finish dry him and then dry finish, na kiss him, na use him, lo sell him again. So, I'm buying him big plus money more than cherry coffee. So coffee and one blah cash crop. I'm kind of so one blah something when I'm all such money lamb. So money got big blah coffee garden straight and we saw some other big blah money to us. I'm got name can marry into three blah Mary. I'm sound funny, but I'm fact too. So you talking me, lo plus blue, and you got one and one and something straight where you see some cash crop. Calling me up 7373-8835 or you can WhatsApp to 7293-9390.
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6: 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Time you mean been using mobile phone, you been some making one. Na time Facebook, WhatsApp, na TikTok you no been come yet, you been some making one. So now time mo kota something stop in is you some making one. You may FM ya until death, do us apart. 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

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You welcome back to Yumi FM 93 Nights. Mi homo sem you right the sol. And apa yumis kelon blan you blan sing sing gen blan jot selek one time sing sing waira na beo. Em kam gus tret the way blu kam gu ten ta tim tret feelings na lewa blu you. So bin isa vote him request him sem gen make him way blu kam zelo top countdown blu yumi. Good night.

0: Thank you, my fam. One time, Butterfins, good night, strat long you, me hopos and you right us all. So, come again, lo ask him, blame me, tell me, FM, PNG, and Mia. Me talk us, one and one, blah, big, blah, cash, crop, blue, lo, flex, plus, blue, strat, where is, use him, lo, kiss him, money, and big, blah, too much, lo, plus, ah. So, you make a Jaden all the way, lo, West New Britain, but I'll me, Jaden, good night. So, and talk us, lo, me, blah, lo, West, oil palm. Yes, oil palm. On, man, lo, kimbe, to the ultra stuff, na, me, blah, lo, frying banana, one time, oil stuff, kukum, kumu, one time, oil too. Yes, I'm true, oil palm, one, blah, big, blah. Cash crop lo kimbe lo West New Britain. Na yes, mi to harem plant story lo Facebook, lo social media, lo newspaper too. Osem now plant your line on tablo West New Britain, East New Britain, all of us start planning cocoa. Na ikat a cobra to stop coconuts or kissim planim, I mean kissy coconuts, dry him, rousim na ol putim osem salim gena, cobra bag na mouth. But yes, kind of something you got now. I must say, helping below, making really coins about na kind. So one more little or cash crop, you all him now. You look out him louse, but you look out him good. You clean him, mass bloom him, planting, planting, and look out him again. Also talk, yeah, money stable place, na money and stable ground. You miss the city, no got money, bring me.
1: And you can get him asking. You me a fan, you be him too.
2: 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Perfect for those on the go.

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One time, Pata Vince. Mommy. No can off him, radio. Ember, number, gasoline. MFM. Yippee, doo, oh la la.

Thank you, FM. One time, butter beans. Good night, Walmangi Okapa here at Longroka. Good night, straight long you. No can try Walmangi Goroka. Suppose you gaman, you la try na settle one time all, yes, but no can gaman or try and try and stop. Suppose you start lomad. Om case close, and you angkuma finish, yeah? Ito, me right, yeah? Okay, come again long Yumi FM something to bless. So you think about suppose Yumi or PNGM one plan and passing blue where suppose one plus partner, one plus family member and passing my time. I'm losing me. One plus something is a tight is a red plus la plus lohan. I'm so most of no got me got one plus family or one plus best friends threat. I'm losing me so me still team me at start na you still passing la la la pa. So, it's a got some line well, but still keep him to the lava for some long time. Yes, about go in up. All but marking one time so. No, got me thinking him long time. Me still pass him, land from here. So, but me cut him, rouse him. Na time him, rouse him nothing. Rouse him time. Eman and rouse him nothing. He must come up on the Lily Kai Kai about or kind of finish now. And time law, rouse him. But PNGM, you me, you me unique.

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0: 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Hey, good night, Stella. Thank you to much for company. Me enjoy company blue long. 7 o'clock coming up long now to 12 o'clock. And by me, out of studio, but not out of sight. You know that man, but man, also call him a mouse pass. I'm not a talk. Man lo play music that's all. So, boy, I'm music go in a lo morning, 6 o'clock straight. But thank you too much, lo asiran po lang tem straight. Na, yeah, tomorrow too, I'm Friday, and a golden day too. So, make sure whatever shopping list blue about, you set him good. Na budget him one really coble you kiss him after lo 2 weeks because no can finish my rep and but last for nar blah 2 weeks again stab straight him house straight him rice bag house rent house number what left over number you think only one blah two blah yes but otherwise no need you know over the time over the Friday by all him one time so just blow rouse impressa but suppose you no got straight you no got nail like rouse impressa drink plenty cold water but you still right. One time this blood, thank you too much, Lassiran Purantem. Now tune in to the number one talk within radio station, do you know me? 93 Yumi FM. You feel in too.
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2: 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Island vibes and Tabin Tuni. 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Ayo Lewaho, McDonald Thailand.
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Like

FM, I miss around, I miss a harem, I miss a off balance now. 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

0: Now, this is a field crisis in Kamapla, and same time too, one black Andre, Emmy message him, girl Brennan, Emmy give him one black kind talk, love, a girl Brennan, name them Joyce. So I message him, them talk, Joyce, oh, I just want to tell you that I have started generating feelings for you. Joyce Beckham, that talk, just turn off the generator, you are wasting fuel.
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1: ayo. 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
3: Okay, me not me ekon blito.
0: Get in to pluck up mouse Mondays to Friday. 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
1: So now pan colemos emgo nemko kalalo bossy em sana lo doway. 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

0: Now, this will feel crisis in Kamapla, and same time too. One black Andre, Emmy message him girl blen, and Emmy give him one black kind talk, blo love. 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
1: Milo kyon pa TikTok friend ba meon? 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

0: Now, this is a few crisis have been come up, and same time too. One black Andre, Emmy message him girl blend, and Emmy give him one black and talk blow love. 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
2: Morning, Trumi, Kirby D. We don't have 6 o'clock news. Department of Community Development and Religion, Trulo National Gender Based Violence Secretariat, even committee 1.8 million kina. It is 1.8 million kina emblong support you call on come up in provincial gender based violence action plans throughout long country. This was funded by you call on 18 plus all provinces. Where only by Kisimosem 100,000 kina each after only been take part long of the national gender based violence provincial plenary last year. This la morning now by ego long carim out to all programs and community service delivery long having all victims of long gender based violence. Prime Minister James Marape talking out long all elected leaders, public servants, not all financial administrators throughout the country. Long making sure every kina allocated through long government budget is reachable. People good and I deliver him to all improvements in all communities. Prime Minister Marape talk also growing national budget block government throughout long years, even reflecting big economic progress since long time block independence. He come and I talk strong also working leaders and the public servant must work one time long making sure development is reach him. All people inside long communities long Iyumi. Kenema housing long Gulf province looking on a new plan upgrade work it will come up after long housing been stopped run down long some time and it need long leadership long Gulf provincial health authority CMR one time CEO the support long governor one time local member to display looking big plus and it come up inside long housing display making big plus step go inside the strong more medical services of long people of Gulf. Osat, you know, been kissing good pla healthcare service a long time through. Regional news, Fiji in already long training all next generations of long Pacific pilots. One time opening long Pacific Center of Aviation Studies, long Fiji National University inside long Nandi. And Deputy Prime Minister of Fiji also been formally opening school. I'm talking some at this place, one of the big milestones of Fiji, and along region two, where you're looking all plans of longer display school, by including more regional scholarship, international standards, now more all training opportunities.
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2: 23 successful participants or recipients of the program called the PILAI Long Stop One Time Fund. He aimed long strong in community development, na youth empowerment through the sports inside the country. This blow recipients in Markham Tetting Blow provinces, one time a community programs, now by same funding, long promoting inclusive participation, gender equality, disability inclusion, peaceful peace building, na youth leadership. It calls a manly gun fullback Tom Travojevic. He walked on come up all right behind one play hamstring injury. Now we've been kissing Tom. We've been playing against him Cowboys in round number 7. Now we talk and we look forward to solo come again long play long round number 16.
1: He come one time new play look for PNG House Boom. You may have some sports news one time true high.
2: Thank God it's Friday, last day of the week. Morning to you if you're already up and on the road. We wish you a nice morning. We hope this will work about this Friday. By God, all right, so look on a blessing. After some pensive news and sports, you come to Pinch House Boom, you may have morning.
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1: Hey, morning, morning.
0: To solemn Friday, number 29th day, Blue May 2026.
1: Ooh, true, yeah. Happy Freddy's Friday. Miss our Freddy, you must sleep good Wednesday, yeah.
0: Yeah.
1: Game di straight. All boys be last minute one say to.
0: Me less to the dog. I stay me stop and me walk about the toll toll around.
1: What?
0: Man. But I'm going to lose me blame him ref. Marun slusi mi blame him ref. So ne me.
1: Hey,
0: is it? Mutin sa play one them ref.
1: Enough. No ko tuman ka pay ni mi na pay di
0: 7 minutes past six na ya boy mi wreck him.
1: Uh-huh. So now by me wreck him number 5. Em last letter.
0: So number 5 em one em letter through inside the alphabet.
1: Yeah, you ring come 7373-8835.
2: Hey, what else is still my SB?
3: Priscilla, she's too late and gave it to Regina.
4: You may fair, you feel him too.
5: Long Papua New Guinea, knock out one plus police officer is top on top of law. All get the officer must behind him law. One kind of some all get a citizen. Division blow internal affairs, in now work with testimony police officer. Long alcohol, na drug. This plan, he help him all police officer belong you me lo stop ready. Got good plating thing, na stop ready long help him you. Royal Papua New Guinea Constabulary, he got zero tolerance long passing corruption. Na make him no good work. Suppose one officer broke him law, or he use him power blame lo make him passing no good, talk out. You got right to report him this plan. Talk him internal affairs directorate. Look him official website belong Royal Papua New Guinea Constabulary. Long pine him how you can make him report. Talk blue, he got big play impact. Report him all no good passing, na amba help him lo come up in police force, where Papua New Guinea by got pride lamb. Talk out, na stop safe. This not talk talk, he come long Royal Papua New Guinea Constabulary.
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1: Hey, pasin marit, good, la nice, la strong, la pasin.
0: Ayo, please, so Friday to na yo, plo tingi pasin marit. Kuan, yeah. Am I right?
1: Wah. All right, incha li Yumi FM Rekim.
0: I'm taso li bibin Rekim, number five, ask him taso, le monem letter inside la alphabet.
1: Well, Yumi gati one, pla kola, Yumi, check him out.
2: Morning, me name Lumi Eddie.
1: Ah, nice one, Bata Eddie. Morning, true le you.
3: Morning.
1: All right.
3: I'm not going to sit in. I'm going to say no. Badiago.
1: Okay. Bata Eddie, me to play Pia like Sabeta solo number 5 and 1 M letter 3 insert the alphabet.
3: Okay. Number 5 lo alphabet. I'm starting the name Blumia.
1: Hey, E for Eddie, yeah.
3: I am now.
0: Hey, it's all. It's all.
1: If
3: you
1: don't know,
3: I'm Sajalo.
1: Echo, I'm straight. You're right there. Nice one, Patablo. You're right, straight. You collect him. You make him all get a letter to be me penis. Yeah, you go ahead.
3: Okay, pick up money from me. Go low. What a action movie driver's down to run roadside. All incoming now. Will come Salem. Dick to a money we go at a Friday morning team safety leader priority around Romelu Road now. Enjoy Dick Dudana. Big capture the two long time from Echo Delta.
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0: Boy no malana straight to you, Freddie Black and Napi Abu. 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
1: Yes, yeah. 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
0: All right, boy me skelim pasta non pani pasing sing kamit lo kalzen mendaki wantem halum tasol blumon siki.
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1: Good morning, True Tomas Liu. Na, yes, stand by. Nice flag. Coming up, kami ito sa Lopian House. Bung, by me, got him news headline, si Blue Yumi.
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1: Hey, yeah, morning, Strat. I'm finished the week now. Na, please, no, can I sleep na bat?
0: To sol, yeah. All right. Let me check him out now. Brain box, will you me?
1: To sol, you set him time up, you?
0: Yes, time up, me. Ready? 30 seconds, 5 plus question. Na, time up, will you me? And me start now.
1: 1 mm, 12 times 8.
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1: Okay. 1 and 2 plakala you mixing by kisi purple.
0: Purple, red na blue.
1: Okay. Which animal is commonly known as king of the jungle?
0: Ayo, please. Lato lion or tiger?
1: Which one? Pick one pa. Okay. Amos to players on field, one pa rugby league team.
0: 13.
1: Okay, very good.
0: Time up finish. Anyways, last one come.
1: Last one you like him yet?
0: Yeah, Friday I give him that one.
1: Okay. This name is Strait. Largest ocean.
0: Pacific.
1: Very good.
0: Ayo, please. Usa calling name lumito ya.
1: Very good. Friday. This is a Friday in Blue Strait.
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0: All right, stand by coming up. 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
13: 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We are looking for credit immigrant members' savings accounts, beyond personal society's strong financial performance. Around 400 participants, including more than 40 representatives from European Union companies, only registered on 5th EU PNG Business Forum. At this 5th EU PNG Business Forum, if I bring me come together government leaders, investors, and businesses, it can be put most be on next month, June 2nd and June 3rd. Forum may aim long strong trade and investment ties and Papua New Guinea and European Union. And we focus long sectors including infrastructure, agriculture, and energy. Organizers talk at this even by creating opportunity, long come up in partnership, business networking, economic growth. Ms. Elizabeth Genia, Governor of the Bank of Papua New Guinea, sing out one plus strong plan implementation of long green finance policies and investment strategy. And we make him this talk the 2026 Green Finance Summit, we come up with heath on here along Port Moresby this week. Governor Genia, we talk Papua New Guinea must now move beyond discussions and start putting green finance framework in practical action. More than 1,000 students in Sarlo Mering province are kissing valuable financial literacy knowledge through the One Plus successful completion of Young Mind Savings Campaign. One Plus 3 days awareness program where we aim to promote savings habit and responsible money management, namely school age children. Campaign came up on 20 Article 22 May, the slave bringing together schools, financial institutions, government agencies, and the community stakeholders along encouraging more students along understanding importance belongs saving money, and the importance belongs opening bank account, time all the stuff, EM play it. Regional news, United States and Samoa only launching Island Nation Tsunami Ready Recognition Program. U.S. Embassy in Salo RPA talk program and mobile community based, whereby having coastal communities long strong in tsunami preparedness, including evacuation planning and warning system.
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13: 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Igalong supporting 2026 club programs, including Gulf Academy and Youth Development Initiative inside the Gulf Province. New South Wales Blue Spitzer Tolu Kola. All right, long pillar long origin number 2. Bian Lomi been forced out of field inside long series opener at Ako Stadium. Bian won't play head knock where Ponga been given long in. Now you look at Emmy by stop long sideline by missing Narapla to play all games long NRL 2. A stop long question mark 2 if and by all right long pillar origin number 2 or knockout.
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13: Now, look, in this news, me opposite to tonight's a beautiful Friday morning. You look at what I do, corner blue. You thank God, you come along a rebel week. But you need to finish your straight week, finish your walk, finish your school, finish your market straight there. Me wish me up a nice day today. So, look up a lucky bump, no blessing you can bung him. You now, you too can come up blessing on that. Time you bung him or one talk or poor long this day. After celebrating some news to sports, it comes up PNG. I was born, name your fam, top day. You.
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13: Hello, and welcome along you story program, do you me? This week, you may have been look more long one particular concerning issue where you walk look come up long this time inside or missing it to what may mean to long Port Moresby General Hospital. This issue may concern him overpopulation long on mama on Saturday, Karim Penis, Karim Nauna by Karibet. We're looking plenty of polycism delivery care on top of floor long missing it to what and that time Karim Penis only sleep on the baby blow on the floor again. Question you may ask him long this you think I'm responsibility blow one on mama? Long stop long carry on picking any? Or you think a walk blown government? Long straighten this healthcare crisis we will come up now. Long this week we've been kissing thinking blown public long this talk. Asking we're looking plenty talk or some on mama should start long using proper family planning, especially the this time where you may walk facing on economic and financial struggles. And he talk also my responsibility to blunt up the side one time. Now half of him look down him this heavy. One blow way him look government look fund him. Now come up with more awareness. Long mama he can serve the use of family planning. Another side, the side look government he look him head of obstetrics and a gynecology. Long University of Papua New Guinea School of Medical and Health Sciences. Professor Glenn Moller, and we talk about some discipline overcrowding in Port Moresby Regional Hospital, maternity ward, and by continue, unless only stretching and expanding more facilities, and a strong work awareness, long family planning. And we talk rising population per country, it come up in big, but heavy through long maternity ward, but out sick. Or front line healthcare work one very, only feeling this will heavy too. More here, then we talk strong, long on one Mary, who said got two plopkin opinions, long tinting, long kissing more. Permanent family planning methods or some tubal ligation na vasectomy. Honorable side health minister, Elias Kapovore, he talk of some population growth and migration. Inside the capital city, work will put in big pressure. Economic facilities na all workman very long housing. And we talk of some all weakness inside the district and the provincial health system, it work will contribute big plan. He go inside the overcrowding Longport Moresby Hospital. Especially the maternity services. Also, we want to increase long population. Government through the health authority, long NCD, central and the Gulf, he work long continue, long work one time, long certain access, longer frontline services, no longer downing overcrowding, longer patient, longer national referral housing, but mostly general hospital. That was a little bit of a story program, Liu Mi. Thank you, Loharam Liu. Mikaribi David, Nabami Bung again, one kind time, next week, long Narapla segment, long your story program, long Liu Mi.
15: You story. PNG House Bung Ibrahim Kamu.
16: 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Silipo se toro se lo soluara.

0: Ma usho wanta mangilo le Freddy Black na Pia Bluvia.
1: Hey, happy Freddy's Friday. Morning, morning.
0: To sole murio, please.
1: Now, no can I sleep? 7 o'clock, penis.
0: All right, by me, continue on and recap. By me, recap him all now.
1: To sole. So now you may recap him. You may been recap him letter E-I-M, letter T-X, letter N-E-P-R-E. One more, E-I-M, T-X-N, E-P-R-E.
0: So far, I'm 8, 9 per letter, son.
1: And you may recap your Japanese.
0: So yeah, more letters only mix up and stop. Only mix up.
1: To sole. You may get him 3, 6... 9, 10 letters.
0: 10 letters, so you're supposed to play around, go by camp on them. One M, where true, Lord, this letter. So you can call it, come.
1: 7373-8835. Club, where you may start on them letter E.
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1: Good morning, True Tomas Liu. 23 minutes past 7.
0: Aha, na you stop in is lo, one of you sapos lo golongem o no gat. Tingim.
1: Sapos you is isi a man, look him, you no gat, one of you, eh.
0: Eh, traffic ya, traffic.
1: All right, in sa Layumi FM breaking by me sa, recap him gen tasol na, ito clock him yung panyam out, wed blimi blodis la wika.
0: Lata EIMTXNEPRE. 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
1: So yeah, 8 o'clock. By PI Gion Plalikle Hint, now by me pine him straight away, blimmy British the week.
0: But yeah, now you like Gion Pagas Fair, you got right.
1: Call it come
0: 7373-8835.
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1: All right, nice for three of you, Miss Kelly Pastem now, Manui, I mean, new song blow, Ulet Vibes, Wantam Halvin Tassel blow Manjo.
0: Now, perhaps good you like him, you vote na request a soul, Bara, family, look out him, you yata, time to seek.
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1: Hey, good morning, Strat.
0: All right, stand by. Coming up, you come here at the Solim PNG House. Boom, by me got him news, headlines, blue you me.
1: Now, one of big story, but make him 8 o'clock news, blue you me.
0: All right. Now, by me line him one time, Pia.
1: Okay, so you got on to bus 9. Me like expose you on to bus 9 now.
0: Okay.
1: I'll stay here. Or stop the wagon in them, no give him 19 change, the one play like soti mobs. Now all seem to salili gele cry lo bus stop, na bus run. Bus run na driver to all, no even give like Osem. Act to Sam, all I give him bus fellow, this like gele.
0: But all save, why am cry lo?
1: All save. Lili gele ask lo change them, no all no even give him. Bus crew argue on them, no got bus fare. No got change, I'm talking, no got change. Okay, so all stars are VC, this is happening. Bus crew go down, and get man go change coins, where driver blo bus lose him na go. Now I'm only change blo majority blo line siran in salo bus. Freddy, you stalo this bus, but you make you one him.
0: Me?
1: Ayo, me maske.
0: What siran in salo bus?
1: Edo mi pene. Anyway, I'm this a bus 9, plate number P386E.
0: Oh, yo.
1: So, as them collective bus fare, blogger line 10 kina, 20 kina, and I'm not giving change, blog passenger.
0: Ayo, please.
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3: 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Lucky now, pupu ga no saka ke pig. 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

0: Freddie Black na Piablo. We are here, you're from Cup Mouth Show. Hey, good morning.
1: Good morning, Trulo. You 18 minutes to 8 o'clock.
0: Aha, and I hope morning. Morning to you. If o'clock go all right, we are. Why me o'clock hiccup the morning now?
1: All right, baby. Check him out now.
0: Aha, uh-huh. Random bandom.
1: Mm-hmm.
0: So anything and everything.
1: So you're asking Blimey now?

0: Igosonen kan.
1: Okay, you thinking how like also Timops Lause. When is the game, eh?
0: Yeah.
1: State of origin. Okay, thingy first for some minosawe game the white man, but also ma. Even also Timops na all even Savelo. Bamitone class all stop yung mo, all nothing him name the teacher blole. Sorry, also which team all basapot him penis. La house.
0: Ayo, please.
1: So anyway, side this ball, so Timops all sleep on the face paint lo. House na go to school the next day.
0: Please, you call it come story click click this la.
1: 7373-8835. So Timops please so Spider-Man blue paint them. Now I think today I'm still no so samba kari na go to school eh.
0: Yay.
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3: 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Yeah. 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You go to place. Ask him first them. No can go wash us nothing.
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0: 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All train man Mary blong mipla is tap long give him good pla advice na helping you long make him right choice. Na controlling passing long gambling. 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

0: na Piablo Wea. Hello, you may from Cap Mouse Show. 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
1: 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You na yes, stand by for all coming up. Kami at sa PNG House Bung. Bayi mikat him news. Blame you one time. Halab him over the phone.
0: Sports news. 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
14: 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We're looking for credit to of members' savings accounts, behind the society's strong financial performance. Around 400 participants, including more than 40 representatives from European Union companies, only registered on 5th EU PNG Business Forum. At this 5th EU PNG Business Forum, it by bringing me come together government leaders, investors, and businesses, it can be put most be on next month, June 2nd and June 3rd. Forum may aim long strong trade and investment ties, and among Papua New Guinea and European Union, and we focus long sectors including infrastructure, agriculture, and energy. Organizers talk at this event by creating opportunity, long come up in partnership, business networking, economic growth. Ms. Elizabeth Genia, Governor of Bank of Papua New Guinea, Singadlo One Plus Trumpla implementation of long green finance policies and investment strategy. And we make him this talk to 2026 Green Finance Summit, we come up with Heathon. Here along Port Moresby this week. Governor Genia, we talk Papua New Guinea must now move beyond discussions and start putting green finance framework in practical action. More than 1,000 students in Salo Mering province are kissing valuable financial literacy knowledge through the One Plus successful completion of Young Mind Savings Campaign. One Plus 3 days awareness program where we aim to promote savings habit and responsible money management namelo school age children. Campaign come up on 22 May. This day brings together schools, financial institutions, government agencies, and the community stakeholders along encouraging students along understanding importance of saving money and the importance of opening bank account. That will stop Ian play it. Regional news, United States and Samoa are launching Island Nation Tsunami Ready Recognition Program. U.S. Embassy in Salo RPA took program and mobile community-based whereby having coastal communities long strong in tsunami preparedness, including evacuation planning and a warning system.
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14: 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New South Wales Blue Spitzer Tolu Kola. Lukasem Nana Orite Long Pillai Long Origin number 2. Bian Lomi been forced out of field inside long series opener at Ako Stadium. Bian won't play head knock where Ponga been given long in. Now look him Emmy by stop long sideline by missing Narapla to play all games long NRL 2. A stop long question mark 2 if and by Orite Long Pillai Origin number 2 or Nogat.
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14: Now, open this news. Me opposite is a nice, beautiful Friday morning. You look at what I do, corner blow. You thank God. You come along a rebel week. But you need to finish your straight week, finish your walk, finish your school, finish your market, straight there. Me wish me up a nice day today. So, look up a lucky bump. No blessing you can bung him. Now, you too can come up blessing on that. Time you bung him or one talk or poor long this day. After some of the news to sports, I come up PNG. I was born in your farm, top day to you.
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1: Hey, yeah, morning, morning.
0: I'm to sol 9 plus minutes, I lose him to sol 8 o'clock.
1: Okay, na Bayumi go back na Rekim.
0: Mm-hmm.
1: Just recap to sol, one more letters you may been Rekim le Monday kamo seme.
0: Yes.
1: So, yeah, letter EIMTXNEPRE. Na mito kem start on time letter E. So this is where they am kind of same. All scientists use them most of the times.
0: You may to you may stop la high school time you may say. Like all one plus half, one plus special lab look okay, this la.
1: Science lab, okay.
0: Science lab look okay, this la something.
1: Yeah. But you mix him all waragoka, kalagoka, ma'am.
0: And one in this la word name blue week,
1: 7373-8835. Ring it come.
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7: 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Mi taposem long Ontario inside lo Canada yet. Mi skelim Highway 11 na mi like to big plum morning straight to block up mouse. Like you block. Like you block.

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1: Hey, Nana, good morning to you. 20 minutes past 8, you eh?
0: True, yeah, true. Morning straight. Na, so one, I'm Freddy.
1: Mm-hmm. And chalo, yumi FM, Rekim, this let us only mix up na stop, na mitupla, I give him hint na about, yeah?
0: Letter E-I-M-T-X-N-E-P-R-E.
1: Mm-hmm. Na, likely hint as well, P.I.Q. I'm starting with the letter E.
0: I'm starting with the letter E. Now, scientists are using more than you, me.
2: Hello.
0: Yes, morning. Name din na ring lo, eh?
2: Name din ni Jordan. Ring lo, Mosby.
1: So, in a sense, hey, nice one, Bata Jordan. You all right, huh?
2: Yes, madam, you all right.
1: Okay, one of these words, believe me, inshallah, you may have break him.
2: I think it was an experiment.
1: Hey, but am you right straight?
0: Experiment, you're not wrong. You correct straight.
2: Okay.
3: Yes, welcome, Mosby. 6 miles yet, me run also 4 miles stop.
1: The name blue?
3: So, Rocky. Okay, yes, but secret man yet, me bra, purge to like, last hour, about blah, pasim.
1: Ah, nice one, all powerful. All right, where blame me and one and where blame me this week?
3: But I'm where the Mibra or Mangi sit down discussing myself a long time living in Balusu school too. Mibra, I'm right to go down on myself. I'm where blame me at an experiment.
1: Ah, man.
0: Yes, yeah.
1: And you play right straight, eh? Hey,
0: hey. Hey, morning. Yes.
1: Good morning, true.
4: I'm a Raven Star. I'm a doctor. I'm a one and a Question I'm meeting experience.
1: Hey, you call it namely past them. Namely one experiment.
4: Oh, yeah, yeah, okay. Name me, yeah, number.
1: Yeah, number, please. Okay, and sabli one name?
4: And sabli one meeting experiment.
1: Ah, am you white man, you right straight. I'm the only Sarong
5: show with them bestie female. 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
0: Ah, please sana ma at nakang driver straight na kaya you pay some lo kaya na yung round stop. Wow.
5: Kung ano na nito ko boss crew lo ko pa ko na kami. 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
0: Kaya please boss crew am tayo kina blo driver na please you na ma makanda please why only money strong.
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1: Hey, good morning. Hope morning yung mukla go right on Friday. So yes, I'm almost this bad day. 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We can finish now.
0: And we finish, moon to finish now.
1: I true, eh. 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
0: Hey, do agree ogara. Well, by me skeleton pastor na ni pising sing blow Robert dana ben wantam halvim to so blogedik sa tagi ananit lo social media sing sing calling to sol hella medley
1: barra vote na request ah.

0: Happy Freddy's Friday. Pia Abla Wea, wante mangilo lay Freddy Black here to solo Yumi FM Kapmau Show. Hey, ya morning.
1: I'm now good morning truly. 24 minutes to 9 o'clock na. Yeah, nice to through. Stand by. Coming up, pika me to solo PNG House Boom. By me got him news, headlines, recap, you mean?
0: I'm to solo. I want to make the story been making 6 o'clock, 7 o'clock na, 8 o'clock news, blue you mean?
1: I'm to solo na, yeah.
0: Para, one pa big pa good morning, I come yet lo Kingsford. Salim to sol greetings na blessed morning go lol boys dem yet street lo tete lo greu street and talk olga ta wara hayakas.
1: Hey, good morning to
0: Bara morning street.
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4: 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Miss Elizabeth Genia, Governor Blue Bank of Papua New Guinea, is seeing out on strong plan implementation, long green finance policy, and investment strategy, alongside long sports, looking to solve. 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

0: Kapmau Show, want to mind you to live Freddy Black na Pia Bluya?
1: Yes, yeah, barra happy Freddy's Friday. Freddy, you can go nice some to flower balls na ba na yung kay Kea. Strong in bell. Please, me yes, please.
0: What them Halloween blow money blow me where stuff blow bag blow you.
1: You invest, now time deal invest. But hey, bara, you can bungin to sol, but a Vince, the UMFM, lo hardware house, Waigani Central, lo today.
0: I'm straight here, this la, but a Vince, I'm going to go to UMFM 93 nights, I'm going to go to now.
1: Lo, one time, suppose you go to one time, 11 a.m., I go in at 2 p.m. Avinon. Na yes, I'm going on temol hardware house team, lo promotion, lo hardware house mega sale, bara, you less, lo miss out, lo this la.
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1: Em to sa good morning through Loyum na yeah.
0: Bara yes, morning do, bata dadu ya to set istapo sem lo taurama, taurama o mano, bus 19, bus to Peria Street. Na okla putim yao stop, please, morning shout out Street, na God good pa day to.
1: Na also to big one through lo, big one lumiat mani remarks, wok lo oron lo BF Jed. Black plaque area, BFJ 085. Me waklo spinning round in nation's capital. We stop na yeah Monday miss away. Friday yeah anything can come up. Huh?
0: 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Emba you talk ya? Emba you talk? Emba you talk? Yeah. You film too.
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0: I'm straight and by it lapawari me. But yeah, kaya do ting ting blot today, Freddy. You must lose him wrong, but one panarapa suppose you belat lol. 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
0: No kaya puli koros. 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I sorry, but yeah.
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3: 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Hey, Filma, book books are sleeping inside lab, yeah. Ayo, please. Me only mle wablo me straight. And then I'll blanco like crab him to go serve. Like, you know, pupu gano sakai ke pig. You go to place. Ask him first them. No can go wash us nothing.
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1: 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Woo. Yes, last day of the week, na misa we go stop in the workplace, school, or you around in the store, market, pineapple something for sales. Morning straightly, you nice one, eh? Alright, instead now, lo you me a fam, throwback, lo you na me, but me play me one play intro, na you ba talk me straight, who said artist, sing him this song, na one em title, blong em. Alright, me tell him this play intro.

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Call me 7373-8835. Or you can WhatsApp Sally voice note to WhatsApp number 7293-9393. Now, yes, talk me straight. 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Mitla Arim Ken. 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
0: Get him to pluck up mouse Mondays to Friday. All get the 6 a.m. Igo ina blue 9 a.m. UMFM. 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

FM Sunrun Show and the girl bestie blue film and good morning to the UBSD. New song coming at long George Stelek, Mamua MBE. Song title calling yet Wairana Bio. You are and you like him, make sure you put him on mark, a vote, na request.

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All right, for all likely time, we finish in Sedet, Yumi FM, throwback, play, you know me. Yes, I'm playing you one plus song. I'm talking about Tokumi Stret, who said artist, group of Ben. Sing him this song, now one name title, Blangem. All right, I'm Mitla Arim Candice Plain Throw.

Mi plagad Gideon Iyet Longoroka Mtok song emiting osem em blong West Boys. Thank you. Good try. Mi plagad Melissa Mtok osem meeting this song em blong Achitazi. Thank you. Good try too. Max Iyet Long Lay Mtok. Meeting I'm song blog Candid Wayne. All right, good try. Big blo, thank you. Go yet long Francis. Text all the way long Kokopo M talk. Meeting I'm song blog CSC Heritage. All right, song title I'm no call him, but thank you. At least you write. Yes, Peles KGR. Yes, I'm song title and artist group CSC Heritage. One time helping long Semi D. Thank you, Trollo Becky. Now you got good for morning.

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All right, for our bungin butter vins, blow you, FM, long Hardway House, Wigan in Central, long now, today and Friday, 29th May, long 11 a.m. going up, long 2 p.m. afternoon. 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One time team long Hardware House. 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Alright, long 2 p.m. go in up, sorry, 11 a.m. go in up lo 2 p.m.

0: 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Alright, big platok thank you go yet long all get a listeners. Usay di bin so im support lo buy im ticket long attend him 28 Nimi FM PNG Music Awards long lamana gold club long last week sarre. Alright, big platok thank you go long you in a listening thing to lol artist. Now yes, all awards winners too. Now also big platok thank you go yet lol Ben. Na triple artist to say been perform lo night long and PNG Reggae Sensation and Slum Tavin Tuni na Sazi. Big plotok thank you long all to. Na big plot one go yet long all sponsors blow mipla. Yes, to big plotok thank you go yet all sponsors who said make him this night come a possible. 28 Yumi FM PNG Music Awards 2026. I'm never come up through long support, long rapid phone Samsung, Able Omen Office, Nigini Ice, Office of Censorship, Trans Pacific Assurance, na through Wara. 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